Ambo 811 responded to 46-5715, Farmgate Avenue, first call, 17 altitude. Ambo 811 responded to 46-5715, Park Heights Avenue, apartment 711, first call, 100.

at 14, respond to injured 4650, 715, Parkinson's Avenue, apartment 711. We're in at 14, respond with injured 4650, 715, Parkinson's Avenue, apartment 711. We're in.

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I'm sorry, 31-72, 3290 North Charles Street. 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Zone 1, Agent 31, Trump 25 response. I'm sorry, 31-72, 3290 North Charles Street. Also, Art Museum, East 33rd Street, Zone 1, John Hopkins University Student Center. 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

0: Lawn 1724, Lexington Street Apartment D, David. Agent 12 Delta 2, 47-year-old female. Engine 8, number 58, small medical lawn. 14-1-1722, West Redmore Apartment D, David. Agent 47-year-old female, 12 Delta 2, and 21.
1: How about truck 25, sir?
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Drew Park Lake Drive between Linden Avenue and Utah Place. So the alarm sounding in the high rise. High tactical box 52-30, operations on fire ground 1. Engine 52, engine 21, truck 16 respond. 903 Drew Park Lake Drive. For the alarm sounding in the high rise. 20.

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0: 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Smoke alarm. 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

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Engine 31, respond with Ambo, 3 North Avenue, 3 miles Avenue. Vehicle accident.

Engine 13 stand response to that force. 700 volts, straight up armor 1306. Engine 13, disregard page, medic 4, respond 1100 volts, straight up armor 1306. For nosebleed, 72 female, 2018. 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

Engine 13, MLK09, respond medical alarm, T5-71, North Capitol Street, East 23rd Street, for the MVC involving a bike. Engine 13, MLK09, respond medical alarm, T5-71, North Capitol Street, East 23rd Street, for the MVC involving a bike, reported 27-year-old male, patient 29 Delta 2, response 2019.

27X17 respond. House medical alarm 46-42, 5100 block of Nelson Avenue. Between West Garrison Avenue and West Bellier Avenue. For a woman lying in the roadway. Truck 27X17 respond. Medical alarm 46-42, 5100 block on Nelson Avenue. For a woman lying in the roadway. 32 Delta 1 response, 2020.

Engine 29 response officer 29-4. In the rear 4564 Derby Manor Drive, wires down. Engine 29 response officer 29-1. Rear 4564 Derby Manor Drive, on potential motion from North and DuPont Avenue. For wires down. 29-4.

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Engine 53 Medic 21 respond. Medical alarm 53-31, 4004 Jelston Drive. 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

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Correction, chest pain, 10,000 Lone Response, 30-year-old man, 2027.

0: in the 29 year. You have PG and E responding?
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14, Ambulance 23, 2321 West North Avenue, Purple, 78-year-old female, 17, Bravo 4. Truck 18, Ambulance 23, respond. Truck 152-51, 2321 West North Avenue, off of that long Ruxton, Purple, 17, Bravo 4, 2045.

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Engine 13 respond by 35-60, 1904 Cecil Avenue, Apartment 2, private non-residential fuel alarm, in the kitchen, 24.

0: 13 respond 6201 on removal of an apartment 607. Trouble breathing 6 Delta 2, 73 year old female. And 43 medic 13 respond 6201 on removal of an apartment 607. Trouble breathing 73 year old female 6 Delta 2. 20.
1: Hey, I'm responding to 6-10, 911 Walmart Court. I'm off Corning Industry for chest pain, 58-year-old female. Engine 6-7 respond, medical on 6-10, 911 Walmart Court for chest pain. 10-5 response, 2056.

94 respond, medical alarm 52-41, 2614 Pennsylvania Avenue, apartment number 202, between Retreat Street and Clifton Avenue, for the sick case. 94 respond, medical alarm 52-41, 2614 Pennsylvania Avenue, apartment number 202, for the sick case. 27-year-old female, 26-1 response, 21.

Echo 29 Medic 16 response, Medical Alarm 4-60, 817, Bill Rubens Court, between Nat Court and St. George Avenue, for the unconscious, lying on the sidewalk. 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

and 55-1 respond medical alarm 55-20, 1184 Nanticoke Street. 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Medical alarm 55-20, 1184 Nanticoke Street. 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

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Engine 33 Medic 16 respond medical alarm 24-20, correction 33-50, 2420 East Monument Street for the breathing problem. 49-year-old male, 6 Delta 2 response 21

I touch for box 30-60, operations on fire ground 1. Engine 5, engine 6, 3, respond. 600 North Wolf Street, at the Johns Hopkins Hospital between Orleans Street and Jefferson Street. Radio, I'm standing in the high rise. High tax box 33-60, operations on fire ground 1. Engine 5, engine 6, truck 3, respond. 600 North Wolf Street, at the Johns Hopkins Hospital, for the alarm sounding in a high rise, 21.

Ambulance 3 respond, medical alarm 43-81, 706 Highwood Drive, between Yorkshire Drive and Cedar Crawford, for the injuries from fall. Ambulance 3 respond, medical alarm 43-81, 706 Highwood Drive, for the injuries from fall. 59-year-old female, 17 Bravo 1, response 2118.

and 42 respond box area 42-61, 3310 Harford Road between Mayfield Avenue and Dobler Avenue to investigate transformer fire. And 42 respond box area 42-61, 3310 Harford Road to investigate transformer fire. 21.

0: Edge sticks to the hydrant, the top of the horseshoe. Edge sticks on scene. I have a 12-story hospital enough to show inside Alpha. Edge sticks to the investigating maple command. I have a full positional arrival. While Edge sticks investigates.
1: Edge responding tactical box 33-60, engine 6 on scene, reporting multi-story hospital. Nothing showing. Engine 6, North Wolf Street Command, investigating. All units stage, in direction of travel, engine 6. Investigate, will rise, 21-22.

0: Tower 1, ambulance 24, respond medical alarm 6-52, 3 South Frederick Street, Nevermore Hall, between East Baltimore Street and Water Street, for the heart problems. Tower 1, ambulance 24, respond medical alarm 6-52, 3 South Frederick Street, Nevermore Hall, for the heart problems. 20-year-old male, 19 Charlie 4, response 21-23.
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approximately 3:01, respond medical alarm 14-50, 1701 West Pratt Street, between South Mount Street and South Bruce Street, the unconscious Truck 23 Medic 1, respond medical alarm 14-1701 West Pratt Street for the unconscious 35-year-old male, 31 Delta 2, response 2120.

0: Command Communications with the high-rise tech in service. 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

IPAC Fullbox 45-40, operational 5-1, engine 45, engine 29, truck 27, respond. 2401 West Belvedere Avenue at Sinai Hospital between West Lowland Parkway and Lanier Avenue. Pretty alarm sounding in a high rise. IA Tactical Box 45-40, operational fire ground 1, engine 45, engine 29, truck 27, respond. 2401 West Belvedere Avenue at Sinai Hospital. Pretty alarm sounding in the high rise. 2129.

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Amos 30 Respond Medical Alarm 43-81, 1024 Dartmouth Road, for the possible broken ankle. 30 Alpha 2 Response reported to be 41-year-old female, 21.

0: 45. I got a hydrant in front of the building. Multi-scene, multi-story, hospital, nothing showing. Side alpha. While we're investigating, hydrant coming unit stage. I'll have command.
1: This is 45-4. User 45 on single foot, multi-story hospital, nothing showing. Side alpha. Investigating, incoming unit stage. Engine 45 is West Valley Avenue, command. Timer started 2133.
2: On emergency on Box Area 58-54, Inch 58 report to 1000 West Patapsco Avenue at the public storage unit, Magnolia Avenue and Lily Avenue. For the subject locked behind the public storage gate, Engine 58. Non-emergency on Box Area 58-54, Inch 58 reports at 1000 West Patapsco Avenue, the public storage unit. For the lockout, mail locked in the public storage gate, 2135.

0: 45 you can pass with us. I'm on the handle. 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
1: 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Okay, you need to show me on 5-1, move all operations over to A1 main.
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0: Medic 16, Medic 16, come up on EMS 1. Engine 33, Medic 10, response 2417, East Monument Street, trouble breathing. 49-year-old male.
1: Residents are stating that they definitely saw something and would still like VGE to come out to investigate pole number 117151. And everybody in the area does still have problems.
0: Okay, that's happened.

Talk 12, Emil 28, respond, medical alarm 40-60, 3120 Oakfield Avenue between Bonner Road and Fairview Avenue with abdominal pain. Talk 12, Emil 28, respond, medical alarm 40-60, 3120 Oakfield Avenue for the abdominal pain, 63-year-old female, 10, correction 1, Delta 1, response 2130.

Emails 25 respond medical alarm 42-62, 2220 Erdman Avenue between Harper Road and Kenley Avenue for the sick case. Emails 25 respond medical alarm 42-62, 2220 Erdman Avenue for the sick case, 32-year-old male. 26 Alpha 10 response, 21.

0: at your 58 communications. 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

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Medical alarm 52-41, 2521, Druid Hill Avenue, for the sick, 6 cell crisis. 26 Charlie 2, response, 31-year-old female, 21.

Ambulance 23, respond, medical 126-61, 201 West Macomb Street, Swan Park Field, Cross Street or Race Street, for the possible dislocated elbow. 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

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Medical alarm 29-1, 4301 Park Heights Avenue, for the sick. 40-year-old male. 26 Charlie 1 response 2149.

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The roster for tomorrow, Tuesday, May 19th, is now available for viewing with changes. 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

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Engine 42 respond, my carrier 42-61. 3412 Hartford Road in the rear, investigating to transformer, 2156.

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1: 27.
0: Yes, he is also receiving a 5600 block on the radio roll for an outside fire. Show him reference.
1: Can you repeat?
0: Also receiving a 5600 block of Moravia Road, is that the same?
1: We don't have anything here at the location that we're at now. We're going to investigate.
0: Okay, thank you. 254.
2: Urban Avenue for the 6K, 26%, 2154.
3: Ambulance 805 respond medical alarm 6-62222 East Saratoga Street, apartment number 506, between Davis Street and Guilford Avenue for the injuries from a fall. Ambulance 805 respond medical alarm 6-62222 East Saratoga Street, apartment number 506 for the injuries from a fall. 67-year-old male, 17501 response 2154.
2: Engine 51 respond, odor natural gas, 2740 East Tittle Street. Engine 51 respond, odor natural gas, 2740 East Tittle Street, off of Lakewood and Kimball, 2155. 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

Engine 8 response, 1700 Plaza Hollywood Street, Mount Frederick Avenue in the rear of Rush Fire. Engine 8 response. 5314-1, 1700 block of Holland Street, in the rear for brush fire, 2156. 2051, 2056. Fair enough. For an assault, Bravo 1 response, Ambo 27 response. Medical on 33-81, 2558 in a room. 16-year-old male, assault, 2156.

0: Ez is most.
1: Yes, yeah, so you're going to make it over to the baby room.
0: That's scrambling. We got trash in the alley. We can help you around this house.
1: Okay, copy. Thank you. 1258.

0: 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Engine 6, Max 16, respond medical alarm T5-51, 1421 East Lanville Street for the chest pain, trouble breathing. 79-year-old female, 10 Charlie 1, response 2200 hours.
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0: 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We request BGE electric emergency. Occupants are reporting sparking from pole number 117151. We will not be remaining on scene.
1: 142, repeat the pole number.
0: Engine 42, that's pole 117151.
1: 117151, copy. Is that wire protocol?
0: We don't find anything. Occupants are reporting sparks possibly coming from the transformer.
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14, medic 14, come up on EMS 1 and clear. Engine 40, EMS 5, medic 4, respond to 2830, 2064, Mid Avenue. We're non-breathing, 82-year-old female. Engine 40, EMS 5, medic 1, respond medical law 40, medic 21, 3826, 4, Mid Avenue, off Everdale with Harrison Boulevard. Non-breathing, 82-year-old female. 9 echo 1, respond to 2610. Medic 14, medic 14.

0: 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Edge 23 Medical One Respond Medical Alarm 23-83-501 West Franklin Street, apartment number 301 for the breathing problems. 60-year-old female, 6 Delta 2 Response 2215.
1: Truck 26 Anvil 20 Respond 5217 State Brook Road. Procedure Truck 26 Anvil 20 Respond 54-415217 State Brook Road off of Laclede Road and Daywald Avenue. Procedure 26.

0: name is 26, phone number 4130-1, 3249 Frederick Avenue at the McDonald's between South Elmont Street and South Caton Avenue for the sick case. Email 26, respond, medical alarm, 3-1, 3049 Frederick Avenue at the McDonald's for the sick case. In your old mail, 26 Charlie 2, response 2226.
1: Your 13 Medic 7, Restore Medical Arm 31-61, 341 Whitridge Avenue for chest pains and Delta 5. 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

State 9 respond medical room 35-50, 947 East Jeffrey Street between St. Victor Street and 10th Street for the injuries from a fall. Tag 9 respond medical alarm 35-50, 947 East Jeffrey Street for the injuries from a fall. 40-year-old male, 17 Alpha 2 response. 20-

809 on 29 Ashton, 4613 Park Heights Avenue, apartment 202 between Sumter Avenue, Virginia Avenue, for a hand injury, police on scene. Number 809 respond, medical on 29 Ashton, 4613 Park Heights Avenue, apartment 202 for the hand injury, police on scene requesting 22.

0: Force MFO, 28th Street, 1812 West Pratt Street, Liquor Store, 25 Fulton Avenue, South Addison Street, for an overdose, 35-year-old female. Back for respond at 14-50, 1812 West Pratt Street, Liquor Store, for an overdose, 2235.
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Magic 53, Medic 5, respond 8-8, close flame, trouble breathing. 6 Charlie 1, respond 65-year-old female. 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

Currently, will 26 respond to a call on 6-1 Orange Street at 4th Street. Pre-injured officer. Currently, will 26 respond to a call on 6-1 Orange Street at 4th Street. Pre-injured officer. 24.

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Truck 16, respond back 13-82, 1500 West North Avenue for a full.

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Plan Delta will respond 2241. Campbell 26, Campbell 26, cancer response, Jensen.

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Engine 27 respond back 27-5-3649 Kingman Avenue for vehicle fire. Report scooter fire 2240.

and your 46 and your 46, transfer quarters engine 31, and your 46 and your 46, transfer quarters engine 31, if not, the transfer will remain 2245.

Amber 26 is from Central District, 501 North Tower, Trudell Franklin, and Center. 3-foot injured male, Amber 26 is from Medical Line, 62 Central District, 501 North Tower Street. Off of East Franklin, East Center Street for injured male, 2246.

0: 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Anything was in there.
1: 27-2253. Ambulance 19, respond, medical mile 27-30. 5009 Frankfurt Avenue, 1021B. West Coast Transport. 26 Alpha 9, response, 2253.

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High Tactical Box 23-40, operations on fire ground 1, engine 23, engine 14, power 1 response. Sheraton Inner Harbor Hotel at 300 South Charles Street. From Cross Street, West Pratt Street and West Conway Street, for the alarm sounding in the high rise. High Tactical Box 23-40, operations on fire ground 1, engine 23, engine 14, tower 1 response. The 300 South Charles Street at the Sheraton Inner Harbor Hotel for the alarm sounding in the high-rise, 2310.

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Engine 6, engine 2, truck 16, respond. 700 Park Avenue, apartment 7D. 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Tactical box 13-41, operational fire ground 2. Engine 6, engine 2, truck 16, respond. 700 Park Avenue, apartment 7D is in Delta. 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
0: 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Box area 51-1, 3611 Pulaski Highway. For the lockout, children locked in the house. 23.

0: and 16 of an 8-story high-rise apartment. Nothing showing from Side Alpha. I'll be investigating. Megan, District Command. Have all units hold position on arrival and District investigate.
1: Engine units responding tactical box 13-41. Engine 6 on scene reporting 8-story high-rise apartment building. Nothing showing. Engine 6 Park Avenue Command. Have units staged upon arrival. Engine 6 investigating.

0: 3649 Kenyon Avenue. That is electric four-wheeler on fire in the rear of the location. The fire has been extinguished. No extensions to the dwelling. BPD is on the scene. Car number is Great Nelson 46.
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0: engine 23, 300 South Charles. We did a 360 of the building. We don't have no audible or visual signs or any alarms going off. We spoke with the security guards at the convention center. They spaded for the last two or three days. Alarms would be going off. They see some flashing, and then it resets on noon. I'm going to put this down as a malfunction. 23's in service.
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Truck 21, Meta 5, respond, medical alarm 35-70, 3725 South Hanover Street, between East Garrett Street and Washburn Avenue. Today unconscious. Man passed out on the sidewalk. Truck 21, Medic 5, respond, medical alarm 35-70, 3725 South Hanover Street. Today unconscious. Male on the sidewalk. 31 Delta 2, response 2328.

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M 55 ambulance 22 respond. Medical alarm 55-1, 1448 Ward Street between Bayard Street and Bush Street for the seizure. Medic 12 disregarded a call. M 55 ambulance 22 respond. Medical alarm 55-1, 1448 Ward Street for the seizure. 31-year-old female. 12 Delta 2 response. 23.

Nighttime respond medical alarm 23-22, 110 St. Paul Street, outside, between East Fayette Street and East Lexington Street, for the sick case, not alert. Nighttime respond medical alarm 23-22, 110 St. Paul Street, outside, for the sick case, not alert. 42-year-old female, 26 Delta 1 response, 2333.

EMS 6 respond to assist ambulance 22 responding medical alarm 55-1 1448 Ward Street between Bayard Street and Bush Street for the seizures. And EMS 6 respond medical alarm 55-1 1448 Ward Street to assist ambulance 22 responding for seizures. 31-year-old female, 12 Delta 2 response, 2336.

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With a CO detector. Top 6 respond by clear 26-3014 14 Lowman Street off East Clement, Eastport Avenue. CO detector 2315.

Medic 21 responding, 1140 Cleveland Street. Trouble breathing, truck 23, medic 21 responding. 1140 Cleveland Street, trouble breathing.

Anvil 3 respond, East 29th at Guilford Avenue, for a 6-3-year-old. Anvil 3 respond, medical alarm, 31-60 East 29th at Guilford Avenue, for a 6-3-year-old.

High tactical box, 5-75. Fire operations on 5 round 1. Engine 5, engine 2, truck 3, respond. 1000 Lancaster Street, in the parking garage, near the electrical room, between South Exeter Street and South Central Avenue, for a reported fire. High tactical box 5-75, operations on fire ground 1, engine 5, engine 2, truck 3, respond. 1000 Lancaster Street, in the parking garage, between South Exeter Street and South Central Avenue, for a reported fire near the electrical

64 response. South Packer Street at West Hamburg Street. For state case 26 Jolly 1 Mac 4 response. South Packer Street at West Hamburg Street. For the state 26 Jolly 1 triple.

0: 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Apartment 105, 626 Raleigh 1, 0009.
1: 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For an assault on an MTA coach bus. Emis 27 respond, medical alarm. 23-61, Washington Boulevard and West Bear Street. For the assault on an MTA coach bus. 0009.
2: 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I'll be investigating. Nothing telling.
3: Thank you, man. Andrew's finding tactical box 5-75. Andrew 5 on scene. 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Nothing showing. Engine 5, Lancaster Street Command. 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

0: truck 3 to engine 5. We're on the back side. I'm walking up the ramp out of the parking garage. I'll let you know in a minute.
1: Command copy. 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Her boss is up there. We'll meet you around there.
2: The Miami Street, SIG Dive, Medic 13, Charlie 3. 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

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Trouble breathing, truck 12-95 respond, 5500 Stonington Avenue for trouble breathing, 0014.

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2: 6-2, respond 1001 North Jamie Street off of Egan J Street. Suitcase 38-year-old female, 26 Charlie 2. Medic 2, respond to 1001 North Jamie Street. First, suitcase 26 Charlie 2, 0016.

And 41 AMO 20 respond medical 15-60. 721 South Broadway. Between Alabama Street and Lancaster Street. For the unconscious, trouble breathing. And 41 AMO 20 respond medical 5-60. 721 South Broadway. For the unconscious, in a wheelchair. 31 Delta 2 response. 00.

Engine 6 Sambo 25 responding to Monument Street at North Washington Street. Pedestrian struck 29 Delta 2. Engine 6 Sambo 25 respond medical on 33-60 East Monument North Washington Street. Pedestrian struck 29 Delta 2. Delta

Engine 33, respond to assist at 15 on location. Medical alarm 5-70, 603 South Ann Street, apartment number 105, between Flea Street and Alabama Street, to the 6. Engine 33, respond, medical alarm 5-70, 603 South Ann Street, apartment number 105, to assist medic 15 on location. First sick case, 74-year-old male, 26 Charlie 1, response 002.

3107 Clark Lane, Apartment D, Avenue, Hearthside Patient, 15-year-old female, stage of sex. Truck 2728 responding on 46-83, 3107 Clark Lane, Apartment D, for sex patient, stage on scene for police, 25 Bravo 6 response, 0032.

Engine 29, Medic 17, respond 2001, West Cold Spring Lane. 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Correction, 6 Charlie 1, response. 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

Headed 14, respond 4102 Kaplan Avenue, 626 Charlie 2. Headed 14, respond 4102 Kaplan Avenue, 626 Charlie 2. Don't worry.

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Medical line 41-20, 4000 East Lombard Street. Outside a bar. Between Grundy Street and South Haven Street. Sudden overdose. Reported arrest. 60-year-old male. Medical line 41-20, 4000 East Lombard Street. Outside a bar. Pre-overdose. Reported arrest. 23 Delta 1 response. 0051.

0: So as far as Interstate 51 was seen, medical law 51 50, East Baltimore Street at South Highland Avenue next to the mini mart for the mail down. Note 2, as far as Interstate 51 was seen, medical law 51 50, East Baltimore Street at South Highland Avenue next to the mini mart for the other medical problem mail down. Did you guys want to respond to those before?
1: Static 12, respond medical 130-73-4321 Elgon Road for abdominal pain. 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

0: 55. 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
1: Copy, 55. 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

Engine name is Norman, 20-3, 27 North Arlington Avenue. Problem 202, so West Lanville Street, West Lafayette Avenue. Home breathing problem, asthma, 74-year-old female. Engine 8, respond, medical army, dash 30, 827 North Arlington Avenue, apartment 202. Breathing problem, asthma, 6 Charlie Long response, 0059.

Stanwell 8 with Stanwell's Engineering Route, Medical Room 8-30, 827 North Arlington Avenue, Apartment 1002, within West Northern Street, West Lafayette Avenue, breathing problem, 74-year-old female. Stanwell 8 with Stanwell's Engineering Route, Medical Room 8-30, 827 North Arlington Avenue, Apartment 1002, breathing problem, asthma, 6-1 response, 1-0.

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respond. Medical alarm 29-11, 4928 Lanier Avenue, apartments Diaz and Delta, between West Harrison Avenue and Silburn Avenue, for the sick. 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

Edge 13, ambulance 30, respond, medical alarm T5-63, East North Avenue and Guilford Avenue in front of the Board of Education for the hemorrhage. 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

554 respond, box area 54-20, 6116, Federal Avenue, suite number 2, Ars and Robert, at Put the Bear, between Bel Air Road and Rasp Avenue, to investigate the smoke detector alarm. SWAT 54 respond, box area 54-20, 6116, Federal Avenue, suite number 2, Robert, Ars and Robert, at Put the Bear, to investigate smoke alarm sounding. 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

T20 respond. 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Box area T20-40, 560 Bayview Boulevard, apartment number 440, to assist police in location with forced entry. 124.

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Truck 8 Ambo 22, respond 531 Lucian Avenue for abdominal pain. Truck 8 Ambo 22, respond medical on 30-75 531 Lucian Avenue. I have abdominal pain, 23-year-old female, 1 Delta 1. 1-

and 51 Medic 6 respond medical alarm. 51-23, 1132 Newcomb Way, between Harper Way and Armstead Way, for the breathing problems, asthma attack. And 51 Medic 6 respond medical alarm. 51-23, 1132 Newcomb Way, for the breathing problems, asthma attack. 29-year-old male, 6 Delta 4 response, 135.

Engine 20 Medic 1, respond 2815 Walbrook Avenue, trouble breathing. 36-year-old male, Engine 20 Medic 1, respond 2815 Walbrook Avenue. Off of Duke Lynn Poplar Grove, trouble breathing, 141. Engine 41, ambulance 24, disregard the call. Engine 41, ambulance 24, disregard the call.

Andrew 43, respond. 5805 Willison Avenue, apartment 8, Adam, investigate the stove. Andrew 43, respond by 43-31 Willison Avenue, 5805 Willison, apartment 8, investigate the stove.

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0: 4K Metaphor Respond Medical Alarm 20-30, 2815 Walbrook Avenue, between North Duplin Street and Poplar Grove Street for the breathing problems caused by asthma attack. Truck 18 Metaphor Respond Medical Alarm 20-30, 2815 Walbrook Avenue, for the breathing problems, possible asthma attack, 36-year-old male, 6 Delta 2, response 157.
1: Okay, good, thank you, 157.

Fairfield 5K respond on a 41-29-2812 Buscom Lane between Olever and Laurel Avenue with a 6K. Fairfield 19 respond on 41-29-2812 Buscom Lane with a 6K 70-year-old male. 26 Omega 6 response 1.

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That's alarm, 35-minute 8483 Court Trouble Screaming. 1-159, medic 18, correction, truck 18, driver.

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Engine 5, engine 6, truck 3, respond. 1402 Point Street. Cross street of Thames Street. Putting alarm sounding in a high rise. High Tactical Box 5-61, operations on fire ground 1. Engine 5, engine 6, truck 3, respond. 1402 Point Street. Putting alarm sounding in a high rise. Reported to the fire alarm 4th floor. Fire alarm 6th floor. 212.

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0: truck 3, high-rise condo. Nothing show inside out. 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
1: It is responding tactical. 5-61, truck 3 on scene, reporting high-rise condo building, nothing showing. 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
0: Guys, I'm receiving additional signals from that address.
1: Yeah, we're trying to get it reset. It's just got to keep going off. They got the head guy coming down now. We're trying to get it bypassed.
0: Copy.

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0: $24.29. Person did not want us in our home and asked us to leave. You must call us the attempt. We're really in service.

0: truck 3402 Floyd Street. It's going to be an alarm malfunction. We are unable to reset. Building maintenance attempting to put on bypass as we speak. We're not remaining on scene. We'll be in service.
1: Truck 3-2.

0: 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Three trucks just leaving now, 1402 Point Street.
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2: Yeah, truck 3, that'll probably keep coming in until they get it put on bypass. We were definitely able to reset that. It's going to be a malfunction.
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Anvil 23, on 1100 South Charles Street, for a sick case. Off across street, Anvil 23 responds. 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

address, 11010 West Baltimore Street, apartment 218. 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

Ambulance 22, respond 400 Millington Avenue off of Lehman and Delaney Street. For a sick case, Ambulance 22, respond medical on 14-60, 400 Millington Avenue off of Lehman and Delaney Street. For a sick 69-year-old male, 2-

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10-11 respond, no call, 40-15, 2705 Mount Holly Street, Clinton Bateman Avenue, Carlisle, California, for an assault. 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

Engine 30 response. Campus 22 standing by, medical alarm 14-60, 400 Millington Avenue, apartment number 228. 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At the request of ambulance 22, medical alarm 14-60, 400 Millington Avenue, cross street of Lehman Street and Delaney Street. For the sick case, 69-year-old male, 26 Charlie 2 response, 30.

Engine 21 Medicaid team respond, medical alarm 21-20, 711 West 40th Street, at the Rotunda, room number 362, between Kesk Road and Kittery Lane, for the unconscious. 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

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Engine 8, report to 827 North Arlington Avenue, apartment number 409 at the St. James Apartment Building. 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Engine 8, report to 827 North Arlington Avenue, apartment number 409 at the St. James Apartment Building. 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

is 28 for Spa Medical Alarm 20-80, 2402 Roslyn Avenue, between Mondawmin Avenue and Piedmont Avenue, for an assault, staged for police. 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
1: Andrew 46, Medicaid, take this long, 3701 North Charles Street. Unconscious, 31 Delta 3. Andrew 46, Medicaid, take respond, 3701 North Charles Street, unconscious. 20-year-old female, 330.

0: 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Police on location 334.
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Fox 5, 6, 7, 7, the operation full of fire ground 1. Engine 6, engine 23, engine 14 is a red engine 2. Engine 13, engine 33. Tower 1, truck 16, rescue 1. Medic 7, sound chief 2, sound chief 6. EMS 6, safety officer 2, airflex 2, respond. 101 West Monument Street off of Cathedral, 40 Street at the Hotel Revival Baltimore, reported assault on the 14th and 15th floor from the outside garden room. That's Fox Alarm 6, 7, operations on fire, ground 1. Engine 6, engine 23, engine 14, it's a red engine 2, engine 13, engine 33, tower 1, truck 16, rescue 1, tech 7, sound chief 2, sound chief 6, EMS 6, safety officer 2, airflex 2, respond at 101 West Monument Street off Cathedral, Employee Street, reported smoke from the top side garden room, 14th or 15th floor, 348.

0: exits of the hydrant at the Alpha Delta corner of the hotel. This is a nine-story hotel. I've got people evacuating. However, nothing shows from side Alpha or Delta. Have all units hold position. 1-6 will be investigating. Out of command.
1: This is something about 6-70. Engine 6 on scene. People are evacuating. Book showing. At this time, all units hold your position. Engine 6 investigating. It. West Marina Street Command. Timer started 3:50.
2: Have a half access 101 West Monument Street. Is that going to be the same as location that you're going?

0: All right, engine 55, truck 23, you're in service. We'll get someone on you. I have access to go over and check. Truck 23, you're in service. Acknowledge.
1: All right, they've dispatched two additional units to 612 Cathedral. The units to cancel those units and have a unit from this box or send those two additional units.
2: You can have the two additional units continue.
1: Okay, thank you. 351.
2: Battalion Chief 2, I'm on the scene. Engine 6 will retain command while Engine 6 and Tower 1 investigate. All the units can hold their positions.
1: Engine 6 on the box 1-6-7, Battalion Chief 2 on the scene, Engine 6 will retain. Last one in the street, command while Engine 6, Tower 1 investigate. All the units hold your positions is 352.
3: 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Mount Vernon Hotel. Engine 55, truck 23, proceed at 612 Cathedral Street at the Mount Vernon Hotel. Zone 2, commercial fire signal, 352.
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Central Avenue for the medical alert, 87-year-old male. Engine 50, respond. 6503 Cleveland Street. Medical alarm 32, Bravo 2, 350.

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1: Be advised, we asked Battalion Chief 2, and he told us to have you guys continue.

0: Communications to Battalion Chief 2.
1: Battalion Chief 2.
0: Be advised, we have engine 55 and truck 23 coming for that 612 Cathedral, which is right behind that building. Can you have someone check that so we can cancel them?
1: Okay. We'll have engine 2 do that. Battalion 2 to engine 2. Can you check 612 Cathedral?

0: to, would you repeat it and close up at the end?
1: It's going to be 612 for Beazer.
2: Communications is advising they're receiving a call for 612 Cathedral. Can you check that out and advise them?
0: That's affirmative. We're on our way.

0: attached to communications. Sixco Cathedral I'm looking at right now is the same building that the boxes are assigned to.
1: Okay, Mr. That's what we were trying to check. Thank you.

0: Star 1 is still on the air. Hey, is this the phone you called me?
1: Yeah, you need tools up there, we need.
0: Nothing, we're coming back down and we're going to reset everything. We should be good. That's about 50 floors of

Truck 8, Mac 12, respond medical alarm 30-50, 3001 Wilkins Avenue, on the bus stop bench between South Duplin Street and Wilmington Avenue, with a chest pain. Truck 8, Medic 12, respond medical alarm 30-50, 3001 Wilkins Avenue, on the bus stop bench, with a chest pain. Clammy, 71-year-old male, 10 Delta 4, respond 40.

And 14 Tower 1 response, 620 Falls Way, commercial fire signal, and your 14 Tower 1 response, 3696. Weinberg Resource Center, 620 Falls Way, up the center of Monument Street, commercial fire signal.

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Medical alarm 54-62. 5000 Bel Air Road. 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
2: Respond, medical alarm 13-2211 West 20th Street, apartment number 10 L's in Lima, the J. Van Story building, between North Charles Street and Morton Street, for the possible CVA. 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

Anvil 8 Truck 18, respond 2403 Rockland Avenue for a cut. Anvil 8 Truck 18, respond 2403 Rockland Avenue for the cutting. 4 Bravo 1 and 422.

Medic 17, respond. Medical alarm 44-83, 1993 Greenberry Road, between West Rogers Avenue, for the injuries from fall, possible broken leg. Medic 17, respond. Medical alarm 44-83, 1993 Greenberry Road, for the injuries from fall, 78-year-old male, 17 Alpha 2, response. 420.

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Rock 3041-50, 1212 South East Avenue at the 1212 East Apartment between Elliott Street and Toon Street for a private commercial alarm. Edge 41 Truck 3 respond. Rock 3041-50, 1212 South East Avenue at the 1212 East Apartments for the private commercial alarm. 434.

21 respond. Box area 35-1, 542 East Pasco Avenue, 5th Street, 6th Street. For the odor of gas coming from steel plate in the street in front of this address. Trust 21 respond, medical correction box area 35-1, 542 East Pasco Street. For the odor of gas coming from the steel plate in the street in front of New York Fried Chicken.

Hey, 10 respond, medical alarm 5-20, 115 North Port Street between East Fairmont Avenue and East Fayette Street for the abdominal pain. Mac 10 respond, medical alarm 5-20, 115 North Port Street for the abdominal pain. 1 Alpha 1 response, reported to be 36-year-old female, was

7240 Medical Limb, respond 3845 West Forest Park Avenue for Garrison, Chelsea Terrace for trouble breathing. Andrew 40 Medical Limb, respond 3845 West Forest Park Avenue, trouble breathing. 7-year-old male, 6 Delta 2, response to 438.

0: danger from one of the scene. Got a four-story apartment building, something showing, doing alarm sounding, making command. Leave us, please.
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0: Just if PG&E started gas started.
1: Copy, we have that.
0: We have a little gas coming from Cleveland Brown. It's not very strong. It's not saturating the head. It looks like he did some work in the area recently just to have PG&E come out just to make sure it was not serious.
1: Are you remaining?
0: I'm remaining on scene. We have police here on scene. I'll give you a call number in a minute.

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Enclosure fire signal. Engine 23 Tower 1 respond back 23-33 Light Street off of Water and East Lombard Street. Inside the parking garage for the commercial fire signal.

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1: Eng 30, Medic 21, EMS 3, respond, medical alarm 30-54, 3718, Benson Avenue, between Sharon Lee Road and Joe Avenue, for the non-breathing. 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

0: 1441-1212 East Avenue. We had a malfunctioning alarm. We were unable to reset. Still shows some trouble. We did get the silence. Maintenance is on the way. We would not be remaining on scene or in service.
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Black 23-1 from Broad Street, Light Street in the parking garage, for investigation alarm sounding. 458.

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Rescue 1, Ambulance 26, respond on Medical Line 23-22. East Baldwin Street, Light Street, in front of the Comptroller Building for hemorrhage. Rescue 1, Ambulance 26, respond on Medical Line 23-22. East Baldwin Street, Light Street, in front of the Comptroller Building. 21 Bravo 1 responds to 37-year-old male, hemorrhage, by the

85 respond by firefighters. 10 watch the same for calls and news. The 20 Lombard and Prior Street for residential 105 respond. 535-10, 1 for St. South College Street for residential.

Top 41, PG&E arrives on scene and advises everyone to work in the area. He will be remaining on scene along with nine at a 14 position. Top 41 will be in

6 megabits, 500 miles, 31 dash 10, 625 East 37th Street, Central Joe Golden Prison Street, Freedom Problem, 1046, Medicare, Spawn, Medical on 31 dash 10, 625 East 37th Street, Freedom Problem, 6 Charlie, 10 Response, 6 Heavy Old Mill.

Episode, I'm 28 from American Mouthful, that's 33 from under, Super Bowl, Single Days, and Callaway, everything. Episode, I'm 28 from American Mouthful, that's 53 from under, Super Bowl, that's full response for the 3-year-old female.

traffic scene at the crowd respond medical on 13-1830 Division Street between Meeting Court and Robert Street for chest pain. Truck 16 Medic 5 respond medical on 13-1830 Division Street for chest pain. 36-year-old female 10 Delta 4 response.

0: Amber 27, respond medical law 40-50, 3021 Garrison Boulevard between Woodhaven Avenue and Calloway Avenue for hemorrhage. Anvil 27, respond medical law 40-50, 3021 Garrison Boulevard to assist truck 12, 532.
1: 914, respond medical law 52-4, 2205 Whittier Avenue, which is right down Roldenville, 1st Avenue 36. 914, respond medical law 52-4, 2205 Whittier Avenue 36, 26. Charlie 1, respond 77-year-old female, 530.

It was only through phone medical, my 28th one, said like, he was on the phone early and he threw it through for the thought. 23 was phone medical, not 23 days. One, then like, free for this, so.

Engine 43, Ambo 3, respond medical mall 43-41, 1500 block of Woodbourne Avenue between Lock Raven Boulevard and Fenwick Avenue for the vehicle accident. Engine 43, Ambo 3, respond medical mall 43-41, 1500 block of Woodbourne for the vehicle accident, 537.

Ambrose 24 Respond, Medical Alarm 6-10, 821 Abbott Court, between Homewood Avenue and Hillman Street, Forest City. 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Police on scene requesting

And with 26 is small and medical law 6-101, person street, between you person, house street, procedure. And with 26 is small and medical law 6-111, person street, procedure, 12 alpha 1, response, 13 year old female.

Ammo 22 responds. Medical Law 57-40-4710, Pennington Avenue between Cypress Street and Church Street for a sick case. Ammo 22 responds. Medical Alarm 57-40-4710, Pennington Avenue for a sick case in the parking lot. Male subject 548.

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Engine 14 Medicare respond medical alarm. Medical alarm 14-32, 1217 West Fayette Street between North Stockton and North Carey Street for the unconscious trouble breathing. Engine 14 Medicare respond medical alarm. 14-32, 1217 West Fayette Street for the unconscious trouble breathing, 65-year-old female. 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Communication to the medic 16, medic

0: Ambo 23 was bomb at Islam 8-50-1631 Exton Avenue between Vincent Street and Mount Street for a case on the third floor. Ambo 23 was bomb at Islam 8-1631-1631 Edmondson Avenue for a sick case. 33-year-old female, 26 Charlie 2 response, 617.
1: 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On alongside engine 57, medical on 57-1, at engine 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

35, come on, 35-50, operations are on fire, ground 1, engine 35, engine 58, engine 2 is the red, squad 26, engine 47, truck 21, truck 6, medic 2, battalion chief 6, battalion chief 2, safe touch 4, respond 3700, 93, same zone, Big Avenue, Washburn Avenue, 3 running fire, Fox, come on, 35-50, operations on fire, ground 1, engine 35, engine 58, engine 2 is the red, squad 26, engine 47, truck 21, 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
2: County Chief 6, 57 on the box. Off the last unit. Yes, thank you.
3: Copy, Chief.
4: And on the truck 31. We're at Hanover and Fitzhatch for requesting to run the box.
2: County Chief 6, patients. Put a handle on the 21 on it.
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0: communication of 10, you 6.
1: Fine. 6, go ahead.
0: You also going to have a runway engine 311.
1: That's a problem. They're usually on this, right?
2: Truck flying on the scene. Two-story, Rojo, and the group. I have an extinguished fire by an occupant. Want to continue to investigate. Make me command.
0: 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Fire's been extinguished by the occupant. Truck 21 has 9th Street command while they investigate further. 628.
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0: 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Okay. 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
1: Truck 21 communications, can I have a lateral with that 5B?

engine 4027, respond box at 46-41, Rogers Metro Station, 4300 Hayward Avenue, between Alvarado, 40-8 Alvarado Elevator, engine 4027, respond box at 46-41 at Rogers Metro, 48 Rock Spot Elevator,

56 Amber 30, respond medical on 56-1, 2702 Fleetwood Avenue, take Old Hartford Road and Ellsworth Road Avenue for fall. Edge 56 Amber 30, respond inbox, medical on 56-1, 2702 Fleetwood Avenue for the fall. 13 Bravo 4, response, 50-year-old male.

0: truck 21, 3700 9th Street, had a small fire on the deck extinguished prior to arrival. Anne County truck and engine 31 never showed up on the scene. We are in service, last unit leaving the scene.
1: Thank you, sir.

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Amber 25, respond medical on 33-21. 1620 Edison Highway, between East Federal Street and East Laneville Street for diabetic problems. 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Eastern District. 1620 Edison Highway for diabetic problems.

Pinto 46 Medic 4, respond medical law 46-11, 6210 Park Heights Avenue between Pinckney Road and West Strathmore Avenue for a stroke, not alert. Pinto 46 Medic 4, respond medical law 46-11, 62 Park Heights Avenue, DVA, 80-year-old female, 28 Charlie 1, respond 64.

Hence, this neighborhood farm medical law 31-1620, not 33 Guilford Avenue, in the basement between 229th Street and East 30th Street, for the list of this. And the third name is Farm Medical Law 31-1620, 33 Guilford Avenue, in the basement for the list of this.

Ambo 19 response. 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

sucks if they respond. Under Columbia 1331, 1100 Bolton Street, 918, between 29th and Division Street and Dolphin Street, Philippus. Truck 16 respond, medical on 13-31, 1100 Bowling Street, room 918, Philippus, 53 officers.

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The following is a safety message. While awareness of post-traumatic stress disorder continues to increase, clinical depression in fire service is less recognized, understood, and discussed. Members should become familiar with the symptoms of depression and be mindful of these symptoms in themselves and coworkers. As the temperature climbs, it is essential for members to stay hydrated. Hydration is critical for optimal performance. For growth and dehydration impairs performance, mental capacity, perception of effort, and can be life-threatening. To help stop dehydration before it starts, limit the use of stimulants and stay adequately hydrated. Optimally, a minimum of 64 ounces of water should be consumed daily. Do not wait for signs of dehydration. Drink water like your life depends on it, because it does. Baltimore City Fire Department, 701.

All types of companies announcing the death of active duty member Timothy Spillman, firefighter, engine 20. The fire department flag only will be flown at half staff on all fire department buildings until sunset, day of the funeral for MLP 144. Baltimore City Fire Department.

10/24, respond along with engine 13, a call on 31-60, calling out 33 Telford Avenue, between East 29th Street, East 30th Street for the lift assist. Airport 24, respond along with engine 13, local call along 31-60, 29-33 Telford Avenue for the lift assist. 50 Alpha 2, respond 7/4.

I want to respond to 501 East Preston Street, apartment 323, between Brentwood Avenue and Greenmount Avenue for the lift assist. So I want to respond to 501 East Preston Street, for the lift assist. 53 also, can respond 707.

end of 41, so about 20 response. Black 30 41 then 40 3901 Dillon Street between South Fakely Street and Grunzy Street for a private loan commercial. Engine 41 truck 20 respond, box area 41-40, 3901 Dillon Street for a private loan commercial.

0: McCormick Davis Farmer on Lumber First 13, 440 East Oliver Street between Brooklyn Avenue and Greenland Avenue.
1: Okay.
0: That's Dominant Pain. April 23 respond, Michael Alone, 6313, 440 East Adams Street, apartment 3H for the abdominal pain. My alpha will respond, 709.

number 46 response, medical law 26-1507 East Ford Avenue between Covington and Belt Street. Poor fall. Number 26 response, medical law 26-1507 East Ford Avenue. Poor fall. 80-year-old female, 17 alpha 3 response.

Andy 21, Medic 16, EMS 2, respond medical alarm 31-80, 201 East University Parkway between North Coward Street and Offenshaw, please, for non-breathing. 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

0: 16 with medical alone 42-62. 22-20, Yorkville apartment 9Q between McKay's Avenue and Glenwood Avenue for the taking. 9016 with medical alone 42-62. 5220 Yorkville apartment 9Q for the taking. 26-21 response 722.
1: 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Engine 52 report medical alarm 52-3901 Drew Park Lake Drive, apartment C Charlie 3, for lift assist. 720.

0: 10-36 Medic 7 Respond Medical Law 14-50 2030 Eagle Street between South Bryce Street and South Pulaski Street for the unknown problem. 10-36 Medic 7 Respond Medical Law 14-50 2030 Eagle Street Side Alley for the unknown problem. 30-year-old male, 725.
1: Engine 20, Mac 11, respond, medical alarm, 20-31, West North Avenue and Ashford Street for the breathing problem. Engine 20, Mac 11, respond, medical alarm, 20-31, West North Avenue and Ashford Street for the breathing problem. 6002, respond, 725.

Engine 43, MO 25, respond medical law 43-40, 1650 Whitbourne Avenue, apartment 410, between Fenwick Avenue and Helen Road, 4 full. Engine 43, MO 25, respond medical law 43-41, 1650 Woodbourne Avenue, apartment 410, 4 full. 88-year-old female, 17 Rebel 4 response, 726.

Thank you for responding along with number 25 Medical Loan 43-41. 15 Bridge Avenue, apartment 410. Between Philbrook Avenue and Hill Road for the injured from fall. Injured 4 respond medical loan 43-41. 1650 Brooklyn Avenue, apartment 410 for the injured from fall. 88 year old female. 17 Bravo 4G response 17.

Annabelle 27, respond medical on 2561-531 East 23rd Street between Greenmount Avenue and Bloom Street for a sick case. Annabelle 27, respond medical on 2561-531 East 23rd Street for a sick case. 71-year-old female, 26 Delta 1 response, 729.

0: Truck 12, medic 17, respond medical on 40-74, 3526 Quinnock Avenue, between North Archer's Avenue and Bowers Avenue for the breathing problem. Truck 12, medic 17, respond medical on 40-74, 3526 Quinnock Avenue for the breathing problem. Super Towns at 7:32.
1: And wait, respond medical on 3:36 AM, Sin Avenue. Between Sean Avenue, Lynn Allen Drive, for the sick. Amber 8, respond, medical on 3-1, 4618, Sin Avenue, for the sick. 26 Help 7, respond, 4-year-old male, for the

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1: St. George's Avenue between 840 Sarah Street. He's called for landing for the female Navy Bay. 97 respond back well on 4-1. 4417 St. George's Avenue for the female Navy Bay. 176 respond 735.
0: Engine 13. Now, I'm just confirming, which we are in quarters of our own station, Engine 13. But when we had this earlier response, we had us out moving back to our quarters, but we didn't get an in-station alerting here, so I just want to confirm that you didn't have his truck 5 anymore and back at Engine 13.
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0: 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I'm not sure why.
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2: Are you headed back to home quarters?
0: Truck 26, we've been back to home quarters for a while. We were just in station.
2: Okay, that's why you got moved then. They were still showing you the truck 30. They're still showing you a truck 30 from last night. I'm moving you back. I'll put you in your quarters now.
0: Truck 26, copy.

I was 28 respond medical on 45-60-34-229 Avenue, Reserve Floor 3, Elkburton Avenue, Hamlet Avenue 56, Amber 28 respond by the hospital 560-34-229 Avenue, on third floor for the 6th.

0: Center 56 Amber Point, the Farm Medical Alone, 54-10, 6110 Third Out Avenue between Parkmore Avenue and Eleanor Avenue for the Obstetrics. 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
1: 92 Respond Medical Lawn, C20-31 down Dalkin O'Donnell Street for the 6. 92 Respond Medical Lawn, C20-31 down Dalkin O'Donnell Street for the 6. 26 Dalkin O'Donnell Response, 50 male, 7.

0: medical service for medical room 3607, 730 Ashbury Street, between Rainier Avenue and West Lambert Street. 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It was suspected AA. One Charlie, one report, 744.
1: Angel 29, medical team respond, medical line 29, 70, 28, 53, Bowman Avenue, 1 Avenue, 1 Avenue, 1 Avenue, 1 Avenue, 1 Avenue, 1 Avenue, 1 Avenue, 1 Avenue, 1 Avenue, 1 Avenue, 1 Avenue, 1 Avenue, 1 Avenue, 1 Avenue, 1 Avenue, 1 Avenue, 1 Avenue, 1 Avenue, 1 Avenue, 1 Avenue, 1 Avenue, 1 Avenue, 1 Avenue, 1 Avenue, 1 Avenue, 1 Avenue, 1 Avenue, 1 Avenue, 1 Avenue, 1 Avenue, 1 Avenue, 1 Avenue, 1 Avenue, 1 Avenue, 1 Avenue, 1 Avenue, 1 Avenue, 1 Avenue, 1 Avenue, 1 Avenue, 1 Avenue, 1 Avenue, 1 Avenue, 1 Avenue, 1 Avenue, 1

27 respond back to Area 46 Station 2. 4241 Brook Hill Road between Coralelia Street and Vincent Lane for the private loan commercial. Engine 46 truck 27 respond back to Area 46 Station 82. 4241 Brook Hill Road, everything warehouse for the private loan commercial 747.

He was on the money that 51 right panel of Hotway M 10th Avenue for vehicle accident. Okay, so he was on the money that 51 Parkway near 10th Avenue for the vehicle accident. So now Bravo 1 response 740.

Truck 23, we had a small natural gas leak from a stove that didn't have pilot light. It was immediately shut off. Poses no hazard.

51 E-Mega-64 Medical Alum 3972, 842 and a half West Lombard Street, first floor between Scott Street and Hayes Street for the possible death. Rescue 1-EMS-64, Medical Alum 3972, 842 and a half West Lombard Street on the first floor for the possible death. Now I'm Bravo 104

that medic's not responding, but Southbound I-95, South Malamux 51. We vehicle accident, engine 47, medic 5 respond, Southbound I-95, South Malamux 51 for the vehicle accident, 29 Alpha 2 respond, 17.

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And the two tall one respond by said to that 10301 light street between fresh teeth for commercial alarm. Tall one and the two respond by said to that 10301 light street. And for the commercial alarms, that

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2: So, Private Street, thank you for my question, you Sprite Street. Put a man down, engine 41, medic to respond, medical alarm. 41-8120 South Robinson Street, put a man down, 32-1, respond, 25-year-old male.

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Police on scene requesting. 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

Engine 5, truck 29, respond, box area 31-72, 3400 North Charles Street between East 33rd and West University Parkway for private lawn commercial at the Mason Visitor Center, G. Engine 5, truck 29, respond, box area 31-72, 3400 North Charles Street for private lawn commercial, E0.

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Medical 129-1107 Woodland Avenue between Pole Avenue and Olney Road. 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
1: Chuck 391, respond, Mesmo on 5876, 509, suspect for the stream, so you can be a deeper alley for the. And down, Chuck 3 Medic 1, respond, medical alarm, 5-76, 509, suspect for the stream, put a man down. 3 Delta 1, respond, radio.

Tambo 3 with small medical on 27-204633 Furley Avenue between Greenhill and Sipple Avenue for the assault. Tambo 3 with small medical on 27-204633 Furley Avenue at Furley Elementary for the assault. 7-year-old male, 4 Bravo 1 response, 89.

0: age 42 with Martin left the line 36 there, 22, 3009, Rosalie Avenue, Singer Hospital, Reclaim Oak Avenue, 5th. Issue 42, respond, medical line 36-22, 3009, Rosalie Avenue, 36, Delta 1 response, 97-year-old female, 22.
1: Thank you.

Ambulance 22 responding, medical runs in care 4501 North Anthony Avenue, pending emergency with drive in and avenue for fall. Ambulance 22 responding, medical runs in care 4501 North Anthony Avenue for fall, 17 officers responding, 60 year old, 826.

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Between Tivoli Avenue and Hill Road 44, Engine 5 respond medical alarm 31-33, 1737 East 35th Street, 44, 85-year-old female, 17 driver 1 response, 834.

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1: Truck 27, respond, medical alarm 29-81, 4938 Edgemere Avenue between Wilhern Avenue and Manchester Avenue for the hemorrhage. Truck 27, respond, medical alarm 29-81, 4938 Edgemere Avenue on the field, 40-year-old male for the hemorrhage, 21 Bravo 2 response, 636.

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Police on scene requesting a

Engine 6 received a medical alarm. 651 101 President Street between East Pratt and South Street, 460 in the lobby. Engine 6 respond medical alarm 6-51 101 President Street, 460 in the lobby. 30-year-old female, 26 Delta 1 response,

Credit 18 is from SL 143, 74, 6000 Bologna Avenue, 3831 Bed A, off Franklin Ridge Avenue. And these are the pathways, K26 Charlie Warren is from. Medic 18 is from Medical Alarm 43-74, 6000 Bologna Avenue, 131 Bed A, 626 Charlie Warren is from, 8:45.

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2: Tower 1 Medical, respond Medical Alarm 6-62 East Franklin Street and North Calvert at the 7-Eleven parking lot. For chest pain, 65-year-old male, 10 Delta 2 response, 845.

Flint, 12 Sun, and a 4-1-4-32, 1200 West Baltimore Street, Divine Light off of South Carrollton Avenue, Will Stockton Street, for a seizure, 35-year-old female, 12 off of one response. Under 12 Sun, and a 4-1-14-32, 1200 West Baltimore Street, seizure, 35-year-old female, 12 off of one response, 846.

Article 27 Medical Norm 29-81, 4938 Edgemere Avenue in the field off Woodland in Manchester, hemorrhage. 40-year-old male, 21 Bravo 2 response, medical 11 response. Medical alarm 29-81, 4938 Edgemere Avenue in the field, hemorrhage. 40-year-old male, 21 Bravo 2 response,

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0: Ma'am, we'll be in training facility on the Bear Creek.

0: put that one for fun after I bought this footy for Thanksgiving. It's only library I'm going to go through all the extra commercial law. It just was that one for fun after I bought this footy for Thanksgiving. For the commercial law,
1: Engine 36, medic 21, respond, medical alone, 36-51, 2701 West Franklin Street between North Calverton Road and Franklin Town Road for the chest pain. 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

0: can we just get dispatch for alarm bells in a 4-box?
1: That's affirmative.
0: Okay, we're coming from quarters. We'll be en route.

0: Communications Tower 1, unfortunately you are the closest truck at this time. As soon as Engine 4 calls in, we'll see if they can cancel you.
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916 was fine. My problem. 27 was 10, 43, 45, Pickles Avenue between St. Louisville and Minnesota Avenue for Hemlich. 916 was fine. My problem. 27-10, 43, 45. Nicholas Avenue for the Hemlich, 43-year-old male, 21 Delta 5, in response 903. Number 24, respond by the call on 27-20, 46-13, Minnesota Avenue between Marks Avenue and Fairley Avenue for the diabetic case. Number 24, respond along with truck 25, medical on 27-20, 46-13, Minnesota Avenue for the diabetic case. 77-year-old male, 13 Charlie, 1 response.

0: nothing
1: before. I've seen one store, shopping center, multiple stores, nothing showing on three sides. Engine 4 will have command over the investigation.
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0: 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I'll be conducting a fire drill. 5204 Roland Avenue, Roland Park Country School.
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Engineer Medic 16 EMS B, respond medical alarm 14-1 North Fulton and North Penrose Avenue at the Fulton Community Park. For a man now, Engineer Medic 16 EMS 3, respond medical alarm 14-1 North Fulton Avenue and Penrose Avenue at the Fulton Community Park. For a man now, 09-1 response.

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0: 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Kansas 47, respond box area 47-7232-14, Clarinda Avenue for the vehicle fire. 915.
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Engine 44, truck 27, respond box area 44-11, 5204 Rowan Avenue, 5 Alarm Commercial.

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0: Okay, copy. 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Truck 27. 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
2: 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So if you're receiving these signals, please disregard. And thank you so much. I'll let you know momentarily when they be off the test board. Thank you.
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0: 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Investigate the possible vehicle fire, 919.

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4-30, 5945 Cable Avenue between Glenlawn Avenue and Powell Avenue for the private alarm automatic. 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

0: 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Engine 41, respond medical alarm 41-30, 3700 Fleet Street, Suite 102 for breathing problems. 66-year-old female, 6 Charlie 1, response 922.
1: 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Engine 51, Apple 20, respond medical alarm 51-33, Moravia Park Drive and Pulaski Highway for the breathing problems. 25-year-old female, 6 Charlie 2, response 922.

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0: see through Dutch Boulder, 501 North Antelope Avenue between Birchwood Drive and Emerson Avenue for the unknown crossing. 9:21, respond medical on see through Dutch Boulder, 501 North Antelope Avenue for the unknown crossing. 9:30.
1: Truck 26 responds, medical on 27-7, correction 27-20, 4633 Furley Avenue, between Green Hill Avenue and Stifle Avenue for the assault at Furley Elementary. Truck 26 responds, medical on 27-20, 4633 Furley Avenue for the assault, 8-year-old male, 4 Bravo 1 responds.

0: 2016 reform at Olympic, the 2016 owner. Melvin Court between North Carolina Street and Douglas Court for the problem. Correction, Medicine, reform at Olympic, 41-30, 3700 Street Street, Suite 102 between Calvin Street for the breathing problem. 2016 reform.
1: Five, eight, zero, five, two, six, six, six, six, six, six, six, six, six, six, six, six, six, six, six, six, six, six, six, six, six, six, six, six, six, six, six, six, six, six, six, six, six, six, six, six, six, six, six, six, six, six, six, six, six, six, six, six, six, six, six, six, six, six, six, six, six, six, six, six, six, six, six, six, six, six, six, six, six, six, six, six, six, six, six, six, six, six, six, six, six, six, six, six, six, six, six, six, six, six, six, six, six, six, six, six, six, six, six, six, six, six, six, six, six, six, six, six, six, six, six, six, six, six, six, six, six, six, six, six, six, six, six, six, six, six, six, six, six, six, six, six, six, six, six, six, six, six, six, six, six, six, six, six, six, six, six, six, six, six, six, six, six, six, six, six, six, six, six, six, six, six, six, six, six, six, six, six, six, six, six, six, six, six, six, six, six, six, six, six, six, six, six

95 respond, Mr. Montoya, one there, 30-3700, please street, 31-02-8000, it's in South Dean Street, and for you, bound by 5 respond, Mr. Montoya, 31-30-3700, please street, 102 for breathing problem, 6-1 response, 6-0, female, nothing.

0: SMA 41.
1: Yes, I'm in service from 301 Mission Boulevard. It will be on alarm testing until 1400 hours. I thank you so much and good morning.
0: Yes, ma'am. 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
1: Is it 14 minutes in response? Medical alarm 23-11, 400 Black Hill Street, South Street, 15 West Mulberry Street, and Peter Street for the unknown problem. 20 years, female, every productive on response 937.

And what is 11 with 5 level 1, 30 division 2, 110 St. Paul Street, for the big case. Please get off with your phone now.

0: 2016 was on. Not no, 24-1. St. David's Church at 4700 Rolling Avenue. Was it a bubble quote word for the bubble on commercial? Germany for a truck 16 was called back to 24-1. St. David's Church at 4700 on commercial. Not 40.
1: 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I'm conducting a fire drill, 4700 Rolling Avenue.
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0: 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Medical alarm 33-21. North Charles, West Harris, Oakwood Street for the pedestrian truck. It's a 4-3 response. Medical alarm 33-21. North Charles Street, West Harris, Oakwood Street for the pedestrian truck. 29 Delta 2 in response, 945.
1: It's 43 respond back 3530-3309, Mulberry Road Department. I'm between Gunther Avenue, Finkley Lane for residential alarm. It's 43 respond back 3027-3309, Mulberry Road for residential alarm.

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1: Gosh, I got you. I'm a bad woman, you know.

had a grant reform medical loan, 23-21, North Charles Street, West Side of Circle Street, for the pedestrian strip. 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

into 46, long matter prolonged 40 as 93, 5107, but no gasket, system living, clean one for the enemy, trying to live. Into 46, respond, that's not 4873, 5107, window, where we get 6 11 for the 626, Charlie 1 response to the 670 old man.

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1: Engine 13,

which will make on the other side of that just one Edison Highway, you can clearly for the breathing problem. In 233, Airstream 1 Medical Loop Respond Medical Alone, 27 Airstream 1 Edison Highway, Sinclair Lane for the breathing problem. And Delta 1 Response, 956,

Ambo 28, respond, medical on 40-73-5107, Greenwood Avenue, 611. Between Muffet Avenue, Front Avenue, for 6. Ambo 28, respond, medical on 40-73-5107, Greenwood Avenue, 611, 6-6, 46, Charlie 1, respond, 67-year-old male, now.

0: 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We'll be on the air heading to Supply.
1: Happy truck 25th.

In the 6th Tower 3, respond by 33 Grand 66.104-2, came about the shooting by machine and commercial loans. In the 6th Tower 3, respond by the loans. That's very 66.104-2, commercial loans.

36 Night Roberts, Michael Long, 36 Lisbon. There's an annual fault in evidence between West Side of Circle Street and West Mulberry Street. That would be the problem. It's a 36 Night Roberts, Michael Long, 36 Lisbon. 314 North Fulton Avenue for the breathing problem. The female, extra woman, 1-7-3.

Engine 13, respond northbound 83 at West Cold Spring Lane to investigate the electrical fire. Engine 13, respond northbound 83 at West Cold Spring Lane to investigate the electrical fire before the Cold Spring Texas on the right side.

passenger for the full response. Well, I-83 North and West Coast Spring Lane for the... for the outside fire engine 44 respond. Fox northbound I-83 at West Coast Spring Lane for the electrical fire. Outside 10-0.

97 respond, that's Palazzo, that's an S22 alone, West 20, receive a 46, G, between North Charles Street and Moore Street, 6. 97 respond, medical non-surgeon, S22, 11, 120, street, 5, 6, G, 26, 26, Delta 1, response, 28, male,

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2: 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Between Eldon Road and Yale Avenue for the stroke. Truck 8, Medic 11, respond, Medic Clock 30 at 73, 4242 Foster Street for the stroke. 28, Charlie 1, respond. 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Amber 22, respond, Medical on 2-13-801 Key Highway, apartment 259, between Battery Avenue and Bell Center Airport for the fall. Amber 22, respond, Medical on 2-20-2-30-801 Key Highway, apartment 259 for the fall.

family respond medical on 36-30 West Franklin Street and North Fulton Avenue, 450. Family respond medical on 36-30 West Franklin Street and North Fulton Avenue, 450. Police on scene, 10-13.

Engine 43 was four medical alarm 23-1 P6 South Shaw Street between East Wine Court and East Redwood Street for a fainting. Now alert. Engine 23 was four medical alarm 23-136 South Shaw Street between East Wine Court and Redwood Street on the third floor. 57-year-old female, 31 Charlie 2 response, 1017.

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Campbell 19, respond medical law 44-60-4669 Falls Road. At Roland Park for 15, 53-year-old female, 26 Alpha 9 response, 1020.

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Enter 51 reports to Box Area 51-60, 150 North Liquid Avenue for smoke alarm installation 1022.

0: Engine 44, I went from Northern Parkway to 28th Street. North and southbound, I didn't see anything. On the going to service, you can make it a good intent.
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57 respond, medical alarm, 8-41. 1001 West Silver Street between North Schroeder Street and North Collinson Avenue for a case. Campbell 27 respond, medical alarm, 8-41. 1001 West Silver Street, 19-year-old male, 26 Delta 1 response for a state case. 10-

is Vaughn, Fire 411. We're at 23-1, lost out of engine 26. What is the result to hospital, sir? Please, 148, sir. Please, 18. Amber 26 is Vaughn, alongside of engine 23 and ASG 1, medical officer, 5 3 3 3 3 3 3 3 3 3 3 3 3 3 3 3 3 3 3 3 3 3 3 3 3 3 3 3 3 3 3 3 3 3 3 3 3 3 3 3 3 3 3 3 3 3 3 3 3 3 3 3 3 3 3 3 3 3 3 3 3 3 3 3 3 3 3 3 3 3 3 3 3 3 3 3 3 3 3 3 3 3 3 3 3 3 3 3 3 3 3 3 3 3 3 3 3 3 3 3 3 3 3 3 3 3 3 3 3 3 3 3 3 3 3 3 3 3 3 3 3 3 3 3 3 3 3 3 3 3 3 3 3 3 3 3 3 3 3 3 3 3 3 3 3 3 3 3 3 3 3 3 3 3 3 3 3 3 3 3 3 3 3 3 3 3 3 3 3 3 3 3 3 3 3 3 3 3 3 3 3 3 3 3 3 3 3 3 3

Engine 8 EMS 2, Medic 11 respond, Medic 11 has signal cardiac speed low calamity for now breathing. Engine 8 EMS 3, Medic 11 respond, Medic 11 8-11, 7-4 combination, for now breathing.

And just 52 Amboy 8 respond medical law 62-40-2500 block of Reisterstown Road between Quinn's Falls Parkway and Westbury Avenue for the man down. And just 52 Amboy 8 respond medical law 52-40-2500 block of Reisterstown

Ambler 3, respond, medical line 54, that's 40, 5715, White Avenue, 10 Wendell Avenue, and Berlin Avenue, with a 6. Ambler 3, respond, medical line 54, that's 40, 5715, White Avenue, with a 6, 26, Charlie 2, respond, 25-year-old female.

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Street for the six, 26 Alpha 11 is 60 year old male.

1033, I'm coming forward with strong medical on 5 air 10, 1036, 04 Street, can you see us? You know, we'll name Street for diabetic. And you're 33, I'm coming forward with strong medical on 5 air 10, 1036, 04 Street for the diabetic. 13 Charlie, one response to the old mix, 1033.

Truck 26 is on medical alone, 2761, Simply Elaine, Edison Highway. Poor suitcase case on the bus. 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

to take myself down at court martial, at 2:23, he's like the street. 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He's been taking my defense for medical loss success to 2:18 East Lexington Street, 20 unconscious, 31 seconds. 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
1: Campbell 03, respond, medical on 35-60, 410 East Jeffrey Street, and 410 Fifth Street for the site. 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

really swim right for lunch. I'm going to go on 20-1 with Ron Bush. I'm going to go on 20-1 with Ron Bush. I'm going to go on 20-1 with Ron Bush. I'm going to go on 20-1 with Ron Bush. I'm going to go on 20-1 with Ron Bush.

11 respond medical on 53-32, 500 North Hilton Street between West Franklin Street and Edmonton Avenue for seizures. Engine 53 respond with medical 11, 53-32, 500 North Hilton Street for seizures.

Engine 2 Tower 1 respond, Rockstar 2-10, 550 Light Street at the voice of that call. 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Engine 2 Tower 1 respond, Rockstar 2-10, 550 Light Street at voice of that call. Record for the commercial law.

Engine 14, Mayville 803, respond medical alarm 2-50, 936 Bevin Street. Head west, Hamburg Street for the hemorrhage. Engine 14, Mayville 803, respond medical alarm 2-50, 936 Bevin Street for the hemorrhage. 57-year-old female, 41 Bravo 1, response 1051.

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3: Between Cedarhurst and Marks Avenue for the unconscious, now alert. Engine 42 medically stable, respond medical alarm 42-41, 4611 Lutheran Avenue, apartment 2, 23-year-old male, 31004, response 1053.

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3: Rush, stop, cut to 516, Amber 802. Respond, medical on 13 has 55, 45, 45, 45, 45, 45, 45, 45, 45, 45, 45, 45, 45, 45, 45, 45, 45, 45, 45, 45, 45, 45, 45, 45, 45, 45, 45, 45, 45, 45, 45, 45, 45, 45, 45, 45, 45, 45, 45, 45, 45, 45, 45, 45, 45, 45, 45, 45, 45, 45, 45, 45, 45, 45, 45, 45, 45, 45, 45, 45, 45, 45, 45, 45, 45, 45, 45, 45, 45, 45, 45, 45, 45, 45, 45, 45, 45, 45, 45, 45, 45, 45, 45, 45, 45, 45, 45, 45, 45, 45, 45, 45, 45, 45, 45, 45, 45, 45, 45, 45, 45, 45, 45, 45, 45, 45, 45, 45, 45, 45, 45, 45, 45, 45, 45, 45, 45, 45, 45, 45, 45, 45, 45, 45, 45, 45, 45, 45

Medic 6A respond medical on C5 there, 7222 East 25th Street, between North Charles and St. Paul Street for a case. Medic 16 respond medical on C5 there, 72, number 22 East 25th Street for a sick case. 30-year-old male, 26 Delta 1 response, 1056.

0: 1051. Three Smith Alarms is called. 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
1: Medic 2 respond, medical law 50-206318 Gallup Street, between Gus Ryan and Hornell Street for a sick case. Medic 2 respond, medical law 50-206318 Gallup Street for a sick case. 35-year-old female, 26 Charlie 2 response.

Green Meadows, Tennessee, Farm, Missile, 33, 73, Pagano, Farm, Street, St. Olive, Street, Federal Street, Dollar Payne, in the 33, Meadows, Tennessee, Farm, Missile, 33, 73, Pagano, Farm, Street, Dollar Payne, 5,000, Farm, Missile,

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0: 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Rescue alarm, operations on fire ground 4. 13-23, engine 13, truck 16, rescue 1, squad 26, battalion 3, EMS 2, safety officer 2, and SOC 7, respond west 21st Street and north Howard Street for vehicle accident with entrapment, 1107.
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0: We are remaining on scene. There's a person stuck in an elevator. We may need a rescuer squad for assistance.
1: Oh. Copy, Engine 2. Are you requesting rescue?
0: Yeah. We're just going to go ahead and request them. We're the squad. The squad is fine.
1: Just squad. Rescue 1 is on a vehicle accident.
0: Copy.
1: 1109.
2: Service officer 2, SOC 7, clarify response, turn route.
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3: 13, I'm on the scene. It looks like two cars, I got one on the side. I'll advise on the rest to make 13 connect.
2: Units responding to rescue around 13-23. Engine 13 is on scene. Reports two vehicle accident, one on the side. Engine 13 has West 21st Street, North Howard Street Command, 1109.
1: We have no squads or rescue one available this time.
0: Okay, copy. Our elevator key has broke. We're trying to get a key from the hotel to see if we can open this elevator.
1: Okay, people are arriving on scene. Let's see if they have anything, and we'll send somebody away.
0: Copy.
2: Static 17 and truck 16 will handle. 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

into 23 Kimball 802, respond medical alone 23-71 West River Street, Eastern Pine Street for a vehicle accident. Engine 23 Amber 802, respond medical 23-71 West River Street and Pine Street for the vehicle accident, 1114.

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3: Truck 3 Amble 804 ASU1 respond medical 951-1 3250 East Fayette Street between Northeast Avenue and North Clinton Street for chest pains. Truck 3 Amble 804 ASU1 respond medical 951-1 3250 East Fayette Street for chest pains. 35-year-old female send up to response 1125.
4: Truck 16 is small bike fire, 13 first. Correction, truck 16 will report non emergency bike fire, 13-81. 25-11. We saw a place between Chauncey Avenue and Brook Lane for the smoke alarm, Miss Elisa. Truck 16 will report non emergency bike fire, 13-81. 25-11. We saw a place for the smoke alarm, Miss Elisa. 11-25.

Hotel, 1-14 respond box area 6-62, 218 East Lexington Street between Davis Street and Guilford Avenue for private long commercial. 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

0: North Point. Caution, engine 51. Got a one story. Single family. Heavy group. Got nothing showing side A. He can make the command. I'll be investigating.
1: Use the mailbox around 51-23. Engine 51 zone 2, which one story single family in the group. Nothing showing side Alpha. Engine 51 has onset way command while they investigate. Timer started 11:27.
2: 33 is on scene, Rick.

0: 41 Hydrant, Hewitt and Armstead.
1: CC1, I'm on scene. I just want to retain command while they investigate.
2: Units around Fox 1-51-13, Battalion Chief 1 is on scene. Engine 51 will retain Armstead Way command while they investigate.

0: Hey, Mr. Richmond, I'm going to call on Thursday, March 23rd, and then 21st. First reading of Palm Street. For the MVC. Hey, Mr. Richmond, I'm going to call on Thursday, March 23rd. That's 21st Street, North Palm Street, in front of the car wash. Who's going to be going to submit? Can you now dump the 5X response at 11:30?
1: Street for the elevator alarm. And just basically respond back to 6-35 Somerset Street for the elevator alarm.

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0: respectively, 1 minute 15, the song that is 1-6-1-20-8, the city funds, so the city does feed in the devil to the funds.
1: Like

0: Truck 16, this phone number, alarm 8-81, 1342 North Gilmore Street between School Street and Beacon Street for the diabetic case. Truck 16, this phone number, alarm 8-81, 1342 North Gilmore Street for the diabetic case. 36-year-old male. 13 Charlie Long, response 1133.
1: Medicine is one that's launching fire at 2201 when he's owned by a city thing. I got signing drive and playing speech and six. And the police farmer is launching fire at 2201 when he's owned by a city thing. I'm just a man and I'm just going to go.
2: Yes, sir.

respond medical alarm 6-1, 420 extra speed. The pain that's treating me does keep it on the pain. And if you respond medical, 6-1, 420 extra speed for the nominal pain. 41-year-old female, I think.

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0: 95, respond medical alarm 6-31, 1523 left Lawrence Court. Police site, 95, respond medical alarm 6-31, 1523 left Lawrence Court for the site, 1135.

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2: Plenty Fair 31, 446 Water Street, Department 807, St. Customs Avenue, South Gate Street. Put unconscious. Truck 23, respond. Plenty Fair 31, 446 Water Street, for the unconscious. 31, Charlie 1, respond. Smithy OC, LM.

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0: just 29, Tampa 28, respond medical alone, 40-21-39-17. Oliva Road, between Dolphin Avenue and Dolphin Road for the vehicle accident. And just 29, April 8, respond medical alone, 40-21-39-17. Oliva Road for the vehicle accident. 29, Bravo 1, respond to 47.
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1: Here, 71 46 10 Springdale Avenue between Hillsdale Road and Howard Park Avenue for the assault. And Waiter 3 respond, middle column 4 71 46 10 Springdale Avenue for the assault. 4 Bravo 3 respond, 63 male 11

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Campbell 23, respond, alongside truck 23, medical lawn 23-31, 414 Water Street, apartment 1807, Southern Custom North Avenue and South K Street for unconscious. Ambo 23, respond alongside truck 23, medical lawn 23-31, 414 Water Street, putting unconscious 31 Charlie 1, response 23-year-old female, 71.

0: 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Are we clear to go back in? 53, portable 1 to portable 3. Are we clear?
1: You're clear.

non-emergency on Box Area, 13-81, and the 13 reports, 2511 Utah Police, St. John's E Avenue, and Brooks Lane for the smoke alarm installed. Non-emergency on Box Area, 13-1, and the 13 respond, 2511 Utah Police for the smoke alarm installed, 1153. Agent 56 respond, Fox Tiger 66-1, 2726 Chelsea Avenue, Sonia Old Hartford Road and Alex Road Avenue for the wires down. Agent 56 respond, Fox Tiger 56-1, 2726 Chelsea Avenue for the wires down.

Islam level, and I'm 14-6400 Millicent Avenue, 1210, between Union Street and Delaney Street, and I'm conscious. This is 30 Islam level, I'm 14-6400 Millicent Avenue, 1210, and I'm conscious.

29 Avenue, it'll be the problem. It's also super small, so I'm pretty sure.

86 Medical Response Medical Line 4-79 York Road between East Oak Cold Spring Lane for the unknown problem. 84 Medic 6 Response Medical Line 4-71 4629 York Road for the unknown problem. 32 Chapter 1 Response 1153.

NVIDIA respond, vehicle located at 4561 West Cisco Avenue, St. Paul T Street, and Park Drive, found unconscious. NVIDIA respond, medical officer 8-45, 601 West Cisco Avenue, found unconscious, 31 Charlie 1, respond, 33-year-old female,

0: And we just haven't responded to 2-1-1 Avenue, because we're in the street, Avenue, for the case. And we just haven't responded to
1: 2-1-1
0: Avenue, for the case, 26 Alpha 9 response, $1,200.
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1: 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Medical line 54-40, 4802 Wendell Avenue, for breathing problem. 6 out of 2, response. 5, 58-year-old man.

Amber 27 with storm medical on 76-7604 Paso Grove Street between Edmondson Avenue and Aruna Avenue at Jerry's Bar from seizures. Amber 27 respond at the request of attention 20-604 Papa Grove Street. Procedure 12 Delta 4 response 1201.

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Engine 8 Ambulance 24, respond medical on 8-30, 27 North Arlington Avenue for chest pain. 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

Finch at 4, respond medical alarm 31-10, 725 East 36th Street, between 1st East Street and Allison Avenue for the overdose. Finch at 4, respond medical alarm 31-10, 725 East 36th Street for the overdose. 39-year-old female, 12.

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0: Yeah, she can place me at 1708 West Lexington Street for the

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And we're pleased to respond at the request of Engine 58-601 West Patapsco Avenue, 31 Charlie 1, response 33-year-old female, 1215.

engine 6 respond past area 2014 on your East Madison Street between North Keaton Street and Warden Court for the outside fire. Engine 6 respond past area 6-2014 on your East Madison Street to investigate the outside fire. 1218.

527 Amber 28 responding. Medical 146-8236 County with lockup with the Frightstown Road between Clark's Lane and Clarendon Road for vehicle accident. 527 Amber 28 responding. Medical 46-82 6700 block of Frightstown Road for the vehicle accident.

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0: 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They're going to handle number 84051. I'll be going in service.

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0: Paul, if you put me back on scene, I guess I pushed him. I said it was by accident.
1: I'm at Vermont 8-30, 827 North Arlington Avenue between West Lavelle Street and West Lafayette Street. 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

and just like a 3 respond. Now go on for this. 7-2-3-10, you're over the avenue, between Bologna Avenue, Boyd and Road. Prolificus, 143 respond, medical on 43 at 72, 310 East Belvedere Avenue, prolificus, 12.

725, 97 Respond, Medical on 27-42, 5000 Sweetville Avenue, Tingle Arabia Road, Florida, ineffective breathing. 725, Medicine Respond, Medical on 27-42, 5000 Sweetville Avenue, for ineffective breathing. 6501 Respond, 13-year-old female,

truck, 49 Medic 4, respond medical along 43-40, 5685 for Purdue Avenue, apartment D5, between Cochran Avenue and Walters Avenue, 44. Truck 29 Medic 4, respond medical along 43-40, 5685 Purdue Avenue, apartment Bravo 5, 44, 47-year-old male, 17,004 response.

0: 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We're checking for location now.
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1: Did you have Houston call service?
2: Between Montague Street, for the fall, and wait, we're swamping in front of 30. Sunday Front Hill Avenue, the school, at the school seat of Maryland. For the fall, 17 by 1, response 75-year-old female, that's 1233.

0: Ambo 20 was spawned at a court line 5-72 Fleet Street and Dean Street. Eden Street at Dunkin' Donuts for the assault. Ambo 20 was spawned medical on 5-72 Fleet Street and so Eden Street for, at the Dunkin' Donuts for the assault. So 31st.
1: Title 1 Medic 7 respond medical bomb 6-31 540 North Carolina Street between Jefferson Street and McAlgary at the National Academy Foundation for Breathing Problems. Title 1 Medic 7 respond medical alarm 6-31 540 North Carolina Street for breathing problems. 1235.
0: Engine 44, 26, 1, 5-30-45-82, 502 Evesham Avenue. 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

0: Ambulance 10 responding, medical line 4833, 3614 Ferndale Avenue, Suite Levere Avenue, Hanahan Avenue 36. Ambulance 10 responding, medical line 4833, 3614 Ferndale Avenue 36, 26 up and 1 response, 88-year-old female, 1236.
1: Truck 3 MediCloud respond medical loss 9-1, 2229 Fleet Street between Holtzman Court and South Patterson Park Avenue for the unconscious 50-year-old male. Truck 3 MediCloud respond medical loss 9-1, 2229 Fleet Street for the unconscious male. 32, correction 31, Delta 2 response, 1236.

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Medical on 41-20, 12 clock, receive spray street for the infected breathing. Engine 41 MST, Medic 9, respond. 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

up on 19, respond, medical on 40-50, 2711, Mount Holly Street between Bateman Avenue and Carly Avenue. 44, Lambo 19, respond, medical on 40-50, 2711, Mount Holly Street for the fall, 7 p.m. for 3, respond, 79-year-old male.

0: 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Engine 52, Anvil 3, respond medical alarm 20-33, 2403, St. Stephen's Court Apartment 2 Delta for the unconscious 78-year-old male, 31 Delta 4, response 1239.
1: 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Medical on 23-1 East Baltimore Street, North Charles Street, for unconscious. 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Medical on 23-1 East Baltimore Street, North Charles Street, for the unconscious. 31 Charlie 1, respond. 33-0, male, 1239. 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

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Medical law 46-1, Price Avenue and West Rogers Avenue for heat exposure. Engine 46 respond. Medical law 46-1, Price Avenue at West Rogers Avenue for heat exposure. 31-year-old male, 20 Alpha 1 response 2041. Correction 1240.

Amboy Eagle, respond medical law 53-51. 4534 Maplewood Drive at the playground between Virtua Drive and Cherry Way for the assault. 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Medical law 53-51. 4534 Maplewood Drive at the playground for the assault. 1240.

0: 27 Respondent Alarm 13-301 at Meekin Street, apartment 211 between Mason and Jordan Street for the unknown problem. Medic 7, respond medical alarm 13-10301 McMeekin Street.
1: This is
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Campbell 801 respond medical alarm 23-1 East Baltimore Street and North Chalk Street, fully unconscious at the request of Engine 14. Campbell 801 respond medical alarm 23-1 East Baltimore Street and North Charles Street to assist Engine 14 on scene.

Manic 11 following their long sign into 46, Medical Law 46-1, Price 10 Rogers Avenue, for a heat exposure. Manic 11 respond, alongside Engine 46, Medical Law 46-1, Price 10 Rogers Avenue, for a heat exposure. 20 Alpha 1 response, 31-year-old male for 51.

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0: and we're free with small medical on 33950, 2100 Hanson Avenue between North Collins and the North Deer. 4-4, Amber 3 with Farm Medical Alarm, 33-50, 2100 Ashland Avenue, 4-4, 5-year-old female, 17 Alpha 2, response, 1254.
1: Operation on 5-1, engine 43, engine 5, engine 4 is a red, engine 21, engine 55, tower 1, truck 27, medic 18, with 19, 4, with 19, 2, take us to respond. 22-23 York Road, between McCabe and Glenwood, from the building fire. Fox alarm 43-62.

Preparation on 5 ground 1, into 43, into 5, into 4, to RIP, into 21, into 55, car 1, truck 27, medicate 10, into G4, battalion G2, safety officer 2. Respond 52, 23, York Road, for the building fire, so 55.

0: Engine 4, all units responding. Be advised we deviated from the front of the building. We're on scene in the rear of a two-story Miller Group dwelling. We have fire showing. Charlie side, Engine 4 has command. We have a hydrant at Lindworth and York Road.
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2: 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We're clearing 5600 block Purdue Avenue. 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
6: In Columbia Avenue for the building fire. SX1 responding back there, 4362, operation on 5, ground 1, 5323, York Road for the building fire, 1258.
1: West North Avenue, second floor, 20 Long Street, North Road, Bell Street for the Bay Rock by the elevator.
6: Rescue 1, truck 18, respond back, sorry, 20-1-3044 West North Avenue for the disabled outside elevator 1258.
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0: 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EMS-241, EMS-2, medic 2, respond medical on 41-20, self-caught, she's fresh, she's had that breathing, I had that response, 30-year-old male, 1300.
1: You're up.

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0: Rescue 1. We're checking into it now, sir.
1: Check out.
0: All right, Rescue 1, you can go in service. Truck 18, continue and investigate the situation. 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
2: Well, copy.
0: Okay, thank you, sir.

0: 0.062 Battalion Chief 4 now assumes Rook Road Command 1302.
1: Command, command post on the Alpha side. Tech has accountability. Organizing where it's in place. Units are in the process making an interior attack. Engine 4. You have an update?
2: Engine 4. It appears Batman of Fire is in a small bump out within the roof line. We're going to need a truck back here to open up this roof line. All visible fire at this time is extinguished.
1: Alright, I copy. Are you in 5219 inside the dry cleaner?
3: Truck's on for command. You got two stories in the rear. No basement access. Looks like you have basement access on Delta. Looks like company's got to put a stop on the fire in the rear. As reported, looks like fire in a bump out.
4: 50 officer 2, all team, field,
2: baseball. That's a fall. We need a truck company back there. We need some help.
1: Command of truck 29 or truck 27. Where are you located?
5: Two in the front, one on the roof, one inside.
2: One in the truck, one in the way back to the rear. The first one.
1: Alright, 29, copy. Command of the corrected address is going to be 5219. It's going to be a storefront dry cleaning facility. Units reported their goodwill on the fire. Checking for extension.
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3: Charlie, update. 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We have bars and all three windows. We have basement level all set back here. 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
7: 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Engine 13, EMS 292, Small Medical 131, 3215, North Charles Street, 1303, at the hotel for the Charmander. 40-year-old female, 30-year-old, 31st, 1306.

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1: Chicken Tower, we got just here. Got a on the bottom of the fire in the rear. It's hot, Engine 43. And I don't know what on the engine copy to set right here. We're hot, 350. It's not the rear door.
2: Engine 5 to command. Delta exposure is clear. Just try to smoke.
0: Alright, I got it. You are assuming Rick, correct?
3: Affirmative.
0: Alright, I got it.
4: Safety officer 2, go 3 to 360. Nothing happening at this time.
0: Command, go. I can't read you. Try again.
5: On the main fire floor, once again, all visible fire shot. We are both exhaling in the rear floor now.
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5: All visual fire is not. 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At this time, 43 is trying to locate insurgent stairs to the second floor. We're unable to locate stairs in this particular building and might be found on the gravel side.
4: On my call, I'm 40-29, Alameda, Cleveland, Eagle Road, and Elbank Avenue for the stroke. Engine 46 is on my call, I'm 40-29, Alameda for the stroke. 58-year-old female, 28 Charlie Moyes in response, 1309.
0: Command of the unit with the last transmission. Try it again.
5: Engine 4 to command. I'm just letting you know, most of the fire, all the fire is not. We have most of the ceiling full. So you got...
0: Alright, I copy that part.
5: Engine 4 to command. Also, if you send someone into the Delta exposure to see if they see any stairs to the second floor.
0: Alright, you're saying you need somebody to access the second floor. Is that correct? I copy. And engine 21. You get a line, see if you can figure out how to get up to that second floor.
6: And the side trailer behind engine 4.
4: OT Street for the infected breathing. 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
2: Command, I copy. 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

0: 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We need a company to access front turn off the water. 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
1: 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Can you send somebody to the basement to get the water shut down? And the other utilities.
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2: A 82-year-old male, 17 altitude response, 13.

0: the snow conditions. I think Tower 1 was up there.
1: Since you haven't done so, or you just haven't pulled that wall along the Charlotte side, that's pretty good amount of fire below it when it pumped out.
2: Truck 27 to command. He's coming, he's looking for the water shut off now.
0: Command 27, I got it. Command Charlie, are you saying you still had fire showing back there?
1: No, not at all. I just said there was a good amount of fire below it when we first got here at bump out, so just wanted to get that wall open up on the second floor along the Charlie side.
0: All right, I copy. Tower 1, you copy direction.

0: Command 94, Agent 43 Tower 1. Looking to put a fan in service. All visible fires not, correct?
1: Hey, Charlie, come in. You still have some burning in the bump out. I give it a couple more minutes there. They wasn't out of.
0: All right, I copy.
2: We're trying to get this blow up. Now, we have some fire inside the framing of the door.
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0: Command, truck 29, tower 1, truck 25. I'm having an update on secondary searches when you can.
1: 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Secondary search negative. Got inspection poles opened up on the Charlie's side. We see nothing up in there.
2: Tower 1, portable 3, first floor, secondary negative.
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1057 respond box at 6 and 78 with kind of the middle at 4301 Maiden Court and 6 feet to vehicle fire. 1057 respond box at 6 and 78 with middle 4301 10 school for vehicle fire.

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0: Father, the law 6-10-937, way of court, between health and court, hence the street for a traumatic injury. Angel 4 saying respond, medical on 6-10-937, way of court, for the traumatic injury, 30 Bravo 2, respond, 37-year-old male, 633.
1: Thank you.

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2: Street thing, North Thousand Avenue, North Madeira Street, Chest Bay. Ambulance have responded alongside truck 3, medical on 33-50, 2210, Old Lady Street for the Chest Bay, 10-5, 50-year-old male, 63.

MS-1 responding officer check 30 medical alarm 7-22-10 on Main Street between West Covington Street. 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

Engine 40 respond, medical alarm 40-20, 3801, Edge of Penn Road between Ardell Avenue and Gus Moulevard for the 6th. Engine 40 respond, medical alarm 40-20, 3801, Edge of Penn Road for the 6th.

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0: Forty forty command, 0 parts per million second floor, 2 parts per million on the first floor. Command, somebody call me. Yeah, 44 engine, 0 parts per million on the second floor, 2 parts per million on the first floor, CO.

26 is falling by medical officer 4-52, 5525 Daywalt Avenue, between Todd Avenue and Seawood Avenue, is unconscious. 526 is falling medical officer 4-52, 5525 Daywalt Avenue, putting unconscious. 31 the other two respond. 27-year-old male, 13-4.

0: Truck on One Reef Bar, about 57-70, 4301 10th Street. Thing made in court at 6th Street for the investigation. Truck 21 respond, about 57-70, 4301 10th Street for the investigation. 1341.
1: We found that 3044 Springdale Avenue between Alabama Avenue and Hillsdale Road with an intro gas leak. Truck 18 was found back 3044 Springdale Avenue. An intro gas leak. 1341.

0: It must be with Sonic along 54-55-55 Seaward Avenue, between Todd Avenue and Seaward Avenue for the unconscious trouble breathing. EMS to respond medical alarm 54-52, 55-25, Daywalk Avenue for the unconscious trouble breathing. Police have a year old male, 31-2 response, 13-42.
1: Agent 33, respond medical on 54-66, 3908, Ridge Club, Florida, assisted living. St. Eugene Avenue, Dartmoor Way, for the hemorrhage. Agent 33, respond medical on 54-66, 3908, Ridge Club, Florida, assisted living, for the hemorrhage. 21-4, respond 33, old male, 1340.

0: Maybe a bitty fire was gone. Maybe come on 4-30, 14-13, Kingsway Road, 6 Kellway Road, Michael Ray Boulevard, 6. Engine 85 respond, medical on 4-30, 14-13, James Ray Road, 6. And 6 other response, 81 year old male, 644.
1: Engine 30 respond, medical on 47-60, South Keaton Avenue, Western Pittsburgh Avenue for the bus crash. Engine 30 respond, medical on 47-60, South Keaton Avenue, Western Pittsburgh Avenue for the bus crash. 29,000, 1B response. 1344.

Amber 8063 medical on Friday, 53. 39 off for needle between Crescent Road and the road for the stick. Amber 8063 medical on Friday, 53. 39 01 elevated for the stick. 76 off for 3 response and a year old. 78 year old male.

61 Medical Respond Medical on 31-1. You say that street, no Highland Avenue, but I'm not Muslim. It's a 51 Medical Respond Medical on 31-1. Say that street, no Highland Avenue. At the bus stop, you talk about, but I'm no problem. 32 Dr. Mom Response Station, please.

Command Engine 44. Need you to get into the Bravo exposure with the Housing Community Action Center. Going from the Charlie side, they have offices in the basement. Just make sure it's clear in there. Got a couple reasons.

0: 44, I copy. The address is 5225. If you have any readings down there, come around to the first floor. Make sure the first floor is clear.
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0: Give a message, man, for communication.
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0: I just see you keyed up. That was a mistake. 1353.
4: Okay. Engine 51, this one is on 27-70, but into the book, so yeah.
1: Yeah. 44 to command. The Bravo exposure is clear. 0 parts per million throughout. I copy. Thank you.

0: 4695 Respond Medical Alone, 46 30. 1351 Hall Street between Beeson Street and East Clement Street for the diabetic case. 4695 Respond Medical Alone, 26 30. 1351 Hall Street for the diabetic case. 25 year old female, 13 Charlie 1 Response, 1354.
1: Ninja 14, Ninja 13, respond, medical on 13-33, 1040, Parkhead Avenue, Suite 200, between Martin and King James Boulevard and West Preston Street for the 6, Ninja 13, respond, medical on 13-33, 1040, Parkhead Avenue, Suite 200 for the 6, 26, Charter 2, respond, 61-year-old, female, 1350.
0: Ninja 28, Evolution 5, respond, medical on 38-20, 2124 Netflix Road, 2nd floor between Clay Street and 119 Street, delivery of a problem. Ninja 58, Evolution 5, respond, medical on 38-20, 2124 Netflix Road, 2nd floor for the breathing problem. 7-6, respond, 1335.

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1: Pin 21, I got. We have a line off of 4 is, and we'll pack it up and head out.
0: I copy.
1: .43 to .44, you can shut down that flag.

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2: Oh, yeah.
3: That's a residual from somewhere. I'll keep you posted.
0: Copy. We got a couple more of them.

Engine 14 and 8 away, respond, medical line 6-1, Old Lane Street, Andrew Street, for the vehicle accident, 29501, respond, 14.

Chart 23, reach 1, have a long 14, that is 5606, at 8th Street, Eagle Street, Ohio Avenue, for the 6th. Chart 23, reach 1, medical long 14, that is 5606, at 8th Street, for the 6th. 26, that's 11, response, 1401.

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Every question is 55 between Calway Road and Lightway Boulevard, 6. Amber 25 respond. If you call 355, Medical Long Friday, 30, 14, 13, Kingsway Road for 6. 26, Dr. 1 responds. 81-year-old male for

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1: And if you respond, medical on Friday at 3239-02 Cedar Dale Road, between Belfield Avenue and Rissingham Road for the fainting. And if you respond, medical on Friday at 3239-02 Cedar Dale Road for the fainting. 31 Alpha 1 response, 6-7-year-old male, 1402.

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0: 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Sounds like one of your guys should have the Halligan. Just give it back to Engine 4 when you get a chance.
1: 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BPW is going to need to come control water. 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

32 is one out of four lines, 23 21, 117, 116, street. Between Middle of V Street and Park Avenue for the sick, yes. 62 is one, medical lines, 23 is 21, 117 West Lexington Street for the sick, 26 Charlie 1 is 1, 67 year old male, 14 on that.

Venture 58, Truck 21, Restaurant, about 3058-52, 1490 West Tactical Avenue, between Viona Avenue and Annapolis Road for a private lawn commercial. 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

8056, this is my medical. I'm 43 at 21, 6201, like we're in Little Boy, C501, between American Drive and Walker Avenue, 56. Engine 56 respond, medical on 43 at 21, 6201, Lock Raven Boulevard, apartment 501, 56, 26, Charlie 1, 89-year-old female, 14 on

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2: The Alameda between Chicopan Parkway and Walsh Avenue at the Shoppers for the outside fire. And the 42 respond by 3043-60. 5600, the Alameda for the outside fire.

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Truck 26 responded by 3027-32. 4808 Midline Road at 4th Road for a private line residential. Truck 26 responded by 3027-32-4804 Midline Road for private line residential 1414.

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2: 2, operational fire ground 1, is 602, short 60, response Tower 1, St. Paul Street, between Franklin Street and Hamilton Street, 5 route tactical. High tech 1 box 76-62, operational fire ground 1. And just 602, truck 16, response 501 St. Paul Street, for the high-rise tactical 1450.
3: Campbell 8, respond, medical line 23-50, 408 West Lombard Street, South Utah, South Tampa 468. 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

Entertainment Respond Medical Alarm 6-62. Hi, sorry, come back, sorry, 6-62, Angel 13, Respond Back, sorry. 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

0: Amber 28 responded alongside Angel 40, Medical Law 40 at 32, 39 OTC, the Dell Road between Dope 11 and Directly Enrolled for the Fainting. Amber 28 responded alongside Angel 40, Medical Alarm 40 at 32, 39 OTC, the Dell Road for the Fainting. 31 Alpha 1 response, 6-7-year-old male, 14 7.
1: Squad 54, copy.

Amber 3 respond, Mechalon 54 at 62, 3908, Ridge Club, Florida, Pacific Mesa, Eugene Avenue, Ardmore, at the request of Engine 33. Center Harris, Center Harris, Center Harris, response. Anvil 3 respond, alongside the engine 33, medical on 54 to 62, 3908, Ridge Club, Florida, Pacific Mesa, Center Harris, 21 Delta 4 response, 73-year-old male, 14 8.

Miss 20, Miss 1, Medical Law 6-31, 1601, Easy English Street Department, 301, Miss 20, North Long Street and Clay Court Department for the Hamlet. Amber 20 respond along Stash Trust 3, Medical Law 6-31, 1601, Easy English Street Department, 301 for the Hamlet. 21-3 respond, 24-year-old female, 14.

0: 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Medical respond, I'm outside Engine 56, medical alarm 43-21, 6201 Library Boulevard, Department 501 for the 6. 26 Charlie 1 response, 14-9.
1: Hey, six. 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

into 46 on medical law 46-81, 4005 Fort Lee Road, between Fieldcrest Road and Wright Sound Road, for the same thing, apartment A. Into 46 respond medical law 46-81, 4005 Fort Lee Road, for the same thing, 51-year-old female, 31 Charlie 1 response, 1422.

1041 ESU-1, respond medical law 51-1, 626 North Island Avenue between McElderry and Monument Street for chest pain. Engine 41 ESU-1, respond medical law 51-1, 626 North Island for chest pain.

0: 85 respond medical on 31-10 Greenmount Avenue in Chestnut Hill Avenue for the breathing problem. 85 respond medical on 31-10 Greenmount Avenue in Chestnut Hill Avenue for breathing problem. 6 Delta 1 respond. 18-year-old male, 1424.
1: 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Hold me at the quarters for decon, please.
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0: Engine 2, 117 West 2nd Street in front of Urban Outlet between Liberty Street and Park Avenue for the SIG. And Widow 2 respond alongside Engine 2, medical on 21, 117 West 2nd Street for the SIG. 26 Charlie 1 respond, 67-year-old male for the 25.
3: Engine 42 respond medical bond 4-30, 4420 Lot Reeves Boulevard, between Kingsway Road and North Gate Road for chest pain. Engine 42 respond medical bond 4-30, 4420 Lot Reeves Boulevard for chest pain, 62-year-old female, 10-1 response, 1425.

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26 is flying back along for that's 811 Ridgewood Avenue between Rainwood Avenue and Midwood Avenue for the 6. Truck 26 is flying back along for that's 8811 Ridgewood Avenue for the 6. 26 Charlie 1 response, 90-year-old female.

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Medical alarm 52-1808 North Wilson Avenue between Westwood and West North Avenue for testings. 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Medical alarm 52-1808 North Wilson Avenue. 59-year-old female, 10 Delta 2 response, 1430.

Truck 40 respond, medical law 41-8345 South Bolden Street between Gulf and Bank Street for a site case. Truck 20 responds, medical law 41-8345 South Bolden Street for a site case. 80-year-old female, 25 Alpha 1 response, 1430.

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0: 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Thank you, that 1808 North Fulton between Westwood Avenue and West North Avenue. 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Medic 21, respond medical alarm. 1808 North Fulton Avenue, protesting engine 13 on scene request 1437.
1: Truck 8, respond, medical on 30-83-209 Avondale Street, between West 2nd Street and West 3rd, total street for the breathing problem. Truck 8, respond, medical on 30-83-209 Avondale Street for breathing problem. 672 response, 82-year-old female, for

252 responding medical on 52-81, right down road and true report for Alpha. Man down, engine 52 respond. Medical on 52-81, right down road and true report for Alpha. Man down, 32 Delta 1 responds, 30-year-old male for

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2: Harford Avenue. Heard I've had a problem. Engine 55, respond medical alarm, T5-50, 1300 East Landville, apartment 205. 54-year-old female, correction. 54-year-old female, 13 Charlie 3, response 1440.

801 responding medical alarm 51-1 requested into 41626 North Holland Avenue for the chest pain. Rambo 801 responding requested into 41 medical alarm 51-1 626 North Holland Avenue between Mother and East Miami Street for the chest pain. 10 level 2 response 1440.

0: 8-7, responded on site of Engine 51, medical on 27-30, 50-16, good now, road appointment after St. Gershaw Avenue, St. Clair's Lane, for a breathing problem. Yeah, medic 7 responded on site of Engine 51, medical on 27-30, 50-16, good now, road appointment after, for a breathing problem, 6-1, response, 50-0, male, 14-46.
1: Engine 14, respond medical alarm, 23-22, 111 North Calvert Street between East Fayette and East Lexington Street, procedures outside in front of the steps. Engine 14, respond medical alarm, 23-22, 111 North Calvert Street, procedures, male patient, 12 Delta 4 response, 14.

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Avenue, St. Bank Street and Mint Valley for the Breeding Ground and Truck 3 response, medical on Friday, 76 for 11 South Central Avenue. For the Breeding Ground, 672 response, 26-year-old male for

26 respond, medical alarm. 5-71 South Broadway at Gulf Street 44. Engine 6 respond, medical alarm. 5-71 South Broadway at Gulf Street. 43-year-old male, 17 Delta 5 response, 1447.

Intercity Respond Medical Law 41-1-530 South Congress Street, Eastern Avenue, Fleet Street, 3 years close. Intercity Respond Medical Law 41-1-530 South Congress Street, 3 years exposure, 20 Alpha 1 Respond, 35-year-old females, 14

38 Amherst Farm, McLaughlin, Florida, 88 Elmhurst Wood Avenue, 10 Elmhurst Avenue, Midwood Avenue, at the request of 6 for the 6, Medic. I was flying to McLaughlin, Florida, at 80 at request of truck 26, 811 Richwood Avenue, 46, 26, Charlie 1, response 90, old female, 1415.

Unit, while we were on medical law 23-22, 111 North Calvert Street, between East Fayette and East Sexton Street. Full arrest, injured 14 on scene requesting. EMS 1 respond 111 North Calvert Street, full arrest, injured 14 requesting 1450.

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Is there a problem? Engine 47, respond medical alarm 50-80, 1423 Bonsall Street between Boston and Carter's Avenue. For breathing problems, 80 male 6 Delta 1 response 1454.

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2: PH 81, 34, 17, right, 5, 6, 5, 6, 7, 7, 5, 6, 0, male, 4, 7, 8.

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10-33 was on medical law 50-80, 1420 Sponsor Street between Boston Street and Cargus Avenue for breathing problems. 10-33 was on medical law 50-80, 1423 Boston Street for breathing problems. 80-year-old male, 6 Delphine response, 14.

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1: Touch Alfred, sir. 1501.
2: Okay, answering here between Green Spring Avenue for the pole down. Engine 45 is going by Clay, 29-11-2401, Silverburn Avenue for the pole down. 1501.
3: 4. I need a hand in the wreck.
4: We got our hose already rolled up. We're going to start putting it on. We're good.
5: Copy. I'm about to walk across the street to 5220 York. Alarm bells are going off.
4: You're right. Have fun.

emphasis on Black Friday 2020. This is the Home State Street between First Avenue and Tyler Street for the 501 residential home. That's the same response by Friday 2020. 1628 Home State Street for the 501 residential home.

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Ambo 24, engine 6 requesting South Broadway in Gulf 44, 43-year-old male, 15.

0: 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Agent 43?
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0: Yes, sir.
1: You don't have to dispatch anybody. We walked across the street.
0: All right. All right.

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0: the 46th respond, backfire 45-41. Where's Spring Avenue and Sir Barton Avenue? The electrical for my now. Engine 46 response, backfire 45-41. Where's Spring Avenue and Sir Barton Avenue for the lighting down? 45 Charlie Wayne response, 1506.
1: 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Engine 13 respond, box area 31-64, 317 West Lorraine Avenue for private on residential.

Engine 52 responding 21-1 West 36th Street and Hickory Avenue for the overdose. 30-year-old male. Engine 52 respond medical alarm 21-1 West 36th Street at Hickory Avenue for the overdose. 1508.

0: I'm going to Spring Lane, Parker Falls, between Daytona Avenue and East Wild Bay Avenue for the entrance and portal. Truck 12 and Border 5 is calling along 39-70, 3025 West Coast Spring Lane, Apartment 403 for the entrance and portal. 17 Bravo 4, be response from Kennedy.
1: Okay,
2: yes, sir, you've been in service.
3: Along 220-6057-10 Eastern Avenue at Southern District between Bayview Boulevard and Anglesey Street, worth the case. Police on scene requesting. Truck 20 respond, medical along 220-6057-10 Eastern Avenue, worth the case, 1509.

0: Enter 45. Can you have BG&E respond to poll number 15638 on the corner of Green Spring Avenue and Silburn Avenue? We do have live wires in the middle of the street.
1: All right, so we'll notify them.
0: Enter 45 will remain on scene.
2: Okay, Major 41, Truck 6 is on 1401 Point Street for the investigation of the alarm sound and sustained 10.

Truck 29 communications. I'm clearing a 5-round as far as debris. Conditions are reported by command. Believe engine force and on the Charlie side, packing up hose. And engine 43 is handling an incident across the street at 5220. You can keep truck 29 out for decon.

0: All right, then, should we replace engine 2?
1: Engine 6 is affirmative, alarm 31-50, 2911 Greenmount Avenue between East 29th and 30th Street for the assault. Engine 6 is on medical alarm 31-50, 2911 Greenmount Avenue for the assault, 1513.
2: On the tunnel, this nominal alarm, 32-57, 2001 Falls Pump over to Nopalensky Street of Warwick Avenue at the Shoppers for the unconscious. On the 20th nominal alarm, 3061, 2001 Falls Pump alarm for the unconscious, 65-year-old female, 31 Charlie, 1 response, 1513.
3: Truck 29 off of Decon 1513.
4: Engine 4, that's affirmative. We have a couple more sections to pack, and we'll be clearing shortly.
3: Message
5: 15. Engine 45, we have a second pole with down power lines, pole number 453317, in front of the entrance of Sinai Hospital emergency room.
3: Okay. 453317, you said in front of the entrance to Sinai. Are they slapping or arcing or anything, or they're just down?
5: But they're still live. It's in front of the emergency room on the back side of the hospital.
3: Alright, the back side of ER, Sinai. Live wires.
5: Yes, it's two poles.
3: Okay, I have both phone numbers, 1549. And are you remaining?
5: Yes, remaining.
3: I should be 15.

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1: Engine 4, we're still on the same packing.
0: Alright, Engine 43, you on the air? You still packing?

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0: I apologize. I saw you keyed up the 501. You said on 5220, you need additional resources or you're just picking it up.
1: I don't need anything at this time. It's going to be a full station activated.
0: Thank you. What's up? I think that

0: And the neighbor saw a medical on 8-50 West Franklin Street and North Stricker Street for the vehicle accident. Engine 8 respond medical on 8-50 West Franklin and North Stricker for the vehicle accident. 1520.
1: 317 West Lorraine, I'm going to mark it as an accidental activation of the CO detector. Entry 13 is inserted.

Yeah, this is just on the goal on 8-30, 700 for the no problem.

27 Bordeaux Boulevard, Walmart, along Ezra Street. To left, we'll go for heaven to the new system. 27 Bordeaux Boulevard, Walmart, along Ezra Street. To left, we'll go for heaven to the new system. 29 Buffalo, one for response.

0: I was following up with a 55 medical on 25 days 15, 1300 East Landvice Street, the street hall for rule for the that case.
1: Thank you.
0: Medic, I respond to number 55, medical loan 25-50, 1300 East Island Street, for the death of the case, 1526.
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Engine 46 is flown back, 46 and 71, 6301 Wabash Avenue between Mount Hope Drive and Patterson Avenue to investigate the brush fire. Engine 46 is flown back, 46 and 71, 6301 Wabash Avenue to investigate

basically respond to request of India 33, back along 59 State, and 45 Street, Boston Street, between Boston and Cardiff Avenue, the street is Boston. Thank you, committee, to respond. Medical law 50-80, 45 Street, Boston Street, 3 o'clock, 2001, response, ADO, mail 1530.

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1: Yes, sir. I put the request over for you.

0: Firstly, it's made through with time, it's 9.3 years since the Grand Theatre at 12 North Utah Street, St. West, long pushing with the street sound concert. Thursday's medicine was fine, medical line 3-3, and at Hippodrome Theater, 12 North Utah Street, unconscious, 31 Delta Street, was fine, 30 year old male, 1533.
1: Major 41, report an emergency at 3041-50, 3212 Elliott Street, between Southeast Avenue and South Golden Street, for smoke alarm installation. Major 41, report an emergency at 3041-50.

0: Yeah, it appears 31 is going to do a changeover. There's a reserve park in quarters of 31. Well, I'm going to be headed back to my quarters for fast release.
1: All right, sir. 1530.

47 medical anomaly 46-40. Northwestern District at 5371 right to 10 road between West Belvedere Avenue for the Breeding Park. Check 47 respond medical alarm. 46-40 Northwestern District at 5271 right to 10 road for the Breeding Park. 1536.

8021, respond back there. 44-83, 1993, Green Fire Road. This way, West Side, what's happening? Green Brook Drive for the investigation of water problem. 8021, respond back there. 44-83, 1993, Green Fire Road for the investigation of water problem.

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1: Airflex 1.
0: All right, I'm going to be in station, coming off that York Road fire, and then stopping for the help with Engine 14, not for us. Now I'm going to be out of service for my decon off that fire and fill up my airbanks.
1: What time is it, sir? 15:38.

Amber 809, respond alongside Engine 40, Medical Long 21-80, 4101 Falls Road between 41st Street and Weldon Avenue for the heat exposure. Amber 809, respond alongside Engine 40, Medical Long 21-80, 4101 Falls Road for heat exposure, 20 Alpha 1, respond, 57-year-old female.

I'm gonna go along with that. There's 40, 50, 51 Greenspring Avenue, the point of one avenue restaurant in Brooklyn, but I'm no problem. Just to overflow my garage, 45-40, 50, 51 Greenspring Avenue, so I'm not stopping. City 3 has a different spot, 54.

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1: Engine 23.
0: Yeah, engine 23. We're back in the front line. Apparatus reserve 67 is out of service at the quarters of engine 31. Can I do a status head check?

0: Yeah, it's a 21.
1: And it's 21.
0: Yeah, we're running these DPW here. We have a water main break in the complex at the address you gave us.
1: All right, sir. I'll make the notification. Engine 23, go ahead with your status head.
2: 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You show me locked out.

0: 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Are you copy me?
1: Go ahead and do a status on all the way. Engine 23, I got you. Well, 1/4.
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1: Okay.
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0: We're off through the whole house with the meter. We got zero readings across the board. We're going to mark a good intent.
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0: 5220 York Road. We had an alarm going off due to a full station being pulled. We're going to be clearing 5220. We're called to clear the fire ground. Put us out of service for rehab and decon.
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0: Farm Medical Lawn 29-1251-05 and Cole Road to Transition House between Cole's Avenue and Euclid Avenue for the city. Amber 28 with Farm Medical Lawn 29-1251-05 from the Cole Road to Transition House for the city. This is 31-58-year-old male.
1: Hi, sir. 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

At 3 in Florida, two medical alarm, 32-51, North Castle Street, Jefferson Street, for the vehicle accident. Check 3 in Florida, two respond medical alarm, 32-51, North Castle Street, and Jefferson Street, for the vehicle accident. 39 Bravo 1 respond.

0: 10 to 30 Amboy 11 4 Metal Block 30-51 8.8 Avenue 8th Avenue 7th Avenue. Put a man down. In the 30 Amboy 11 4 Metal Block 3061 820 South Caton Avenue. Put a man down. 32 Delta 1 response video. 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
1: 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Yeah, if you let DPW know that the sizable stream of water coming out of the ground is probably a 6x6 sinkhole at the moment.
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In the suite now, my full with small medical and putting my dish one park at every lobby of this procedure. 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
1: Anybody 04 respond, Metro Long 43-40, 5510, Sagra Road, between Woodbourne Avenue and Cochran Avenue for the fall. Anybody 04 respond, Metro Long 43-40, 5510, Sagra Road for the fall. 15 officers respond, 670 old male,

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2: Truck 25, return to home quarters. After we
1: done. 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

526 Medicine, respond medical lawful agency at 52 Ulster Road, Harriman Avenue, for the road. For the vehicle accident, truck 26, medic 2, respond, medical lawful agency at 62 Ulster Road, Harriman Avenue, for the vehicle accident, 16.

0: Inside 3, Mending now, respond, medical on 23 at 31, 20 Holiday Street between Baltimore Street and Yes Street for overdose. Engine 23, Mending now, respond, medical on 23 at 31, 20 Holiday Street for the overdose, 23 Delta Street response, 40-year-old male, 16-17.
1: Engine 21, do we get an ETA?

0: Anything wrong? We don't have AC at the moment.
1: Carlisle Avenue. Carlisle Avenue between North Silver Street and Denison Street for the unconscious 76-year-old female. Engine 40 Ambo 801, respond medical law 40-50, 3306 Carlisle Avenue, 31 South Key, response 1618.
2: Site 16, 91, respond medical law 13-23, 2101, North Howard Street, between West 21st and West 22nd Street, unconscious. Site 16, medical law respond medical law 13-23, 2101, North Howard Street, unconscious. 31001, response 28-year-old male.

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Engine 6 is Farmer Column 33-731501 on North Vaughan Street between East Oliver Street and East Federal Street 468. Engine 6 is Farmer Column 33-731501 North Vaughan Street 468, 4-year-old female, 26 Delta 1 response, 1623.

512 and 811, respond medical on 45-40-2211 West Rogers Avenue, room 300, turning Wexford Road and Cross Country Boulevard to chest pain. Truck 12 and 811, respond medical on 45-40-2211 West Rogers Avenue, room 300 for the chest pain. 10-2 response. 29-year-old male, 16.

number 803, respond, medical line 21-11, 909 West University Parkway, between Elm and Roland Avenue. Number 803, respond, medical line 21-11, 909 West University Parkway, for the fall 13, Bravo 1, response, 82-year-old female,

Sorry, one reason why medical on 6 at 6100 Holiday Street between East Lexington Street and Third Sober Street for overdose. 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Sorry, one US Service. 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

Amber 20 Reform Medical Loan, 51-12, 1422 North Decker Avenue East, between East Hoffman and East Oliver Street. The allergic reaction is a 51 on scene requesting. 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

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Medical alarm 33 at 73-1501 North Bond Street. Federal Street for the 6. Amber 3, respond medical alarm 33 at 73-1501 North Bond Street for the 6. 26,001 response, 40-year-old female, 1636.

8029, respond medical line 29-2020867, Edgecombe Circle North, apartment Alpha. For the overdose, 23 Charlie 1, respond at 6.

Temple 23 respond, medical line 53-52, 227 Bethel Avenue, between Dana Street and Delta for the 6. Temple 23 respond, medical line 53-52, 227 Bethel Avenue for the 6. 26 Charlie 1 respond, 61 Yellow Mail.

358-3058-7025 Highlands Ferry Road between South Packer Street and Huron Street. We're probably long commercial at Sherwin-Williams. Engine 58, truck 23, respond by courier 58-70, 2325 Highlands Ferry Road, for a private long commercial.

0: 29 report back area. 4-20-1331 cross the road, cross smoke alarm, open hour. Truck 29 report back area. 4-20-1331 cross install smoke alarm, 1640.
1: Falling in the front 35 SC 3612 from Hanover Street and Westchester Avenue and Cambria Street for heat explosion. Ambo 23 respond, that's 135 at 7, 3612 South Hanover Street, 3 to 20 Alpha 1 response, 23 old female.

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223 respond medical on 23-11-13, Silver Street, North Utah Street for the seizure. 10-23 respond medical on 23-11-13, Silver Street, North Utah Street for the seizure. 12 Bravo 1 response, 9-year-old male, 1645.

And your party response medical on Friday at 21-3825 Bowman Avenue, St. Ardell Avenue, Grace Boulevard for the breathing problem. And your party response medical on Friday at 21-3825 Bowman Avenue for the breathing problem. 6 out of 2 response, 18-year-old female, 16.

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0: Ranger 6 responding to the call on T5-22, Clifton Park at 28 Omaha off the road, St. Louis driving to Willie Avenue for heat exposure. Ranger 6 responding to the call on T5-22, Clifton Park at 28 Omaha off the road for heat exposure. 20 Alpha 1 response, 70-year-old male, 16-28.
1: Truck 21 respond medical alarm 35-51, 840 Glee Court between Clintwood Court and Herndon Court for breathing problems. 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

0: 12, 54, 35, Metropole, 134, 861, 35, 10, Bel Air, Roland, 2nd floor, between Montana Avenue and Berger Avenue, 534, respond, Metropole, 134, 861, 35, 10, Bel Air, Roland, 46, 26, Charlie, 1, respond, 89-year-old male, 1649.
1: Engine 33 spawn, medical alarm 14-1823 West Frank, between South Fulton and Addison Street for chest pain. 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

0: I'm responding alongside of N-26. Back on 5 PM, Harvard Road and Urban Avenue, a vehicle accident at Weather Road. Responding alongside truck 26, 42-62, Harvard Road and Urban Avenue for the vehicle accident, 1650.
1: Engine 51, respond medical alarm 51-1, 441 North Robinson Street between Valencia Highway and Jefferson Street for the unconscious, trouble breathing. Engine 51, respond medical alarm 51-1, 441 North Robinson Street for the unconscious, trouble breathing. 37-year-old female, 31 Delta 2, respond 1651.

33-60. West Lombard Street at Green Street for a sick case, 40-year-old female. Rescue 1, Restorm Medical Alarm 23-60 West Lombard Street at South Green Street at the University Library, 40-year-old female, 26 Alpha 7 response.

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There was a Charles Street at East 22nd Street for the vehicle accident. 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

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Medical alarm 21-11, 909 West University Parkway, between Elm and Roland Avenue. 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Medical alarm 21-11, 909 West University Parkway, between Elm and Roland Avenue. 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

0: Truck 16, Echo 808, respond. Medical 33-74, 1410 North Eden Street, between East Huffman and East Oliver Streets. First call with trouble breathing, 25-year-old male. Truck 16, Echo 808, respond. Medical alarm 33-74, 1410 North Eden Street, between East Huffman and East Oliver Streets. First fall with trouble breathing, 17 Delta 5 response. Timeout 1656. Truck 3 responds, medical alarm 33-50, 24 North Bradford Street, in the front, between East Madison Street and Ashland Avenue for seizure, 55-year-old male. Truck 3 responds, medical alarm 33-50, 824 North Bradford Street, between East Madison Street and Ashland Avenue for the seizure, 12 Delta 4 response, timeout 1656.
1: Clan is saying, DJ and me reconnected the power line. The radio car is still on saying number 5, C, and Charlie 17.
0: Tower 1 respond, medical alarm T5-72, 401 North Charles Street, behind the market, 20 West 24th Street, Ware Street. 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

and they respond, medical alarm 8-30, 1009 Brantley Avenue, between North Schroeder Street and North Arlington Avenue, for suicide threat. Engine 8 respond, medical alarm 8-30, 1009 Brantley Avenue, between North Schroeder Street and North Arlington Avenue, for a suicide threat. 20-year-old female. Police have been notified, timeout 1658.

And for Cambridge on the ground, 13-33, 1040 Park Avenue, Street North, Martin Luther King Jr. Boulevard, and West Preston Street, Breeding Ground, 50-year-old female. 1014 this one. Medical alarm 13-23, 1040 Park Avenue, Breeding Ground, 50-year-old female. 6-1 response, 6-

0: and Deputy Responder on 13-1, 1700 Division Street, apartment 304, between Islamic Way and Brook Court, Britain Prime 60 of email. And Deputy Responder on 13-1, 1700 Division Street, apartment 304, Britain Prime 60 of female, $1,700.
1: Attention companies, all outdoor activities are canceled. Current temperature 97 degrees with an index of 96. 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Hydration is critical for optimal performance. 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Drink water like it depends on it, because it does. Baltimore City Fire Department, 1701.
2: 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Medical alarm T5-72, 2401 North Charles Street. Coming West 24th Street, Ware Street, for sick case. Police on scene requesting. Engine 21 responds. Medical alarm T5-72, 2401, North Charles Street, between West 24th Street and Ware Street. Sick adult male, police on scene requesting. Patient reported to be in the rear of the market. Timeout 1701.

Truck 29 response, Walmart 31-80, 207 East 33rd Street, going on Calvert Street, Guilford Avenue, for site case, 22-year-old female. 31-80. 207 East 33rd Street, between North Calvert Street, Guilford Avenue. First site case, 22-year-old female, 25 Alpha 1 response, time out 17.

And your 43 response, medical log 43-21, 6201, Lifehaven Boulevard, apartment 505, between Meridian Drive and Walker Avenue, trouble breathing. Engine 43 respond. Medical alarm 43-21, 6201, Lockraven Boulevard, apartment 505, between Meridian Drive and Walker Avenue, trouble breathing. 55-year-old female. 6 Delta 4 response, timeout 1710.

Baltimore City Fire Department 1712. Are you be advised, due to the excessive heat conditions, members will be permitted to wear an approved Baltimore City Fire Department T-shirt in accordance with MOP 363-03. Officers will be responsible for enforcement of the approved Baltimore City Fire Department T-shirts outlined in the MOP. Baltimore City Fire Department 1712.

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2: Okay. 1701 Parkman Avenue, between Herkimer and James Streets. Investigate the odor of gas. Truck 8 responds, like, sir, you're 47-60. 1701 Parkman Avenue, between Herkimer and James Street. Investigate the odor of gas. Time out 1716.

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Area 14-50, 326 South Monroe Street, between Wilhelm and Ramsey Street, for medical alarm sounding. Engine 36 responds. Area 14-50, 326 South Monroe Street, between Wilhelm Street and Ramsey Street, for the medical alarm. Timeout 1717.

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0: 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Medical alarm 42-10, 4700 Hartford Road, between Liston and Rosecamp Avenue for hemorrhage, 64-year-old male. Engine 42 respond. Medical alarm 42-10, 4700 Hartford Road, between Liston and Rosecamp Avenue for the hemorrhage, 21 Delta 4 response. 64-year-old male patient. Timeout 1721.
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I'm at 113-7614 Lawn Street. I'm just on the avenue North Fremont, unconscious, my 53-year-old. 913 respond. I'm at 113-7614 Lawn Street, unconscious, my 53-year-old, 31-4 response, 1722.

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Bingo Fire Department personnel return to station 42. 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Medical alarm, 6-62, 323 North Calvert Street, PSI, between Saratoga and East Pleasant Street. Pickup fire department personnel, return them to station 42, 917-26.

0: 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South Hilton Street in Massachusetts Avenue, auto accident, 1726.
1: Amber 30 respond. Medical alarm 42-10, 4700 Hartford Road between List and Rosecap Avenue for the hemorrhage, 64-year-old male. Amber 30 respond. Medical alarm 42-10, 4700 Hartford Road between List and Rosecap Avenue for the hemorrhage, 21 Delta 4 response, 9 out 17.

0: Jeopardy 6 respond. 9-1-3-4-10. 36-11 Glenmore Avenue. Foster Avenue and Hilltop Avenue. Obama Plains. 33-year-old female. And 56 respond. Macalant 54-10, 36-11, Glenmore Avenue, Dalton Payne, 23-year-old female, 1-1 response, 17-27.
1: Engine 4 respond, X area 4-40, 1519 Argonne Drive, Queen Lock Raven Boulevard to Boyle Avenue, residential fire alarm. Engine 4 respond, X area 4-40. 1519 Argonne Drive between Lock Raven Boulevard and Tivoli Avenue. A residential fire alarm sounded. Timeout 1728.

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West Saratoga Street, North Utah. Also is he in Marbury, Utah. 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Medical 23-11. West Saratoga Street in North Utah. Also getting Marbury in Utah. 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

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Engine 45 respond, medical alarm 45-60, Cross Country Boulevard at Tanny Road for the vehicle accident. 29 Bravo 1 response, standing on 1732.

0: Engine 8 respond to Oxaria 36-50, 2116 West Fayette Street between North Alaska and North Smallwood Street. A residential fire alarm. Engine 8 respond to Oxaria 36-50, 2116 West Fayette Street between North Pulaski Street and North Smallwood Street. Residential fire alarm. Timeout 1734. Truck 25 respond, medical alarm 31-71, 3107 St. Correction, 3107 St. Paul Street at Charles Village Pub between East 31st Street and East 32nd Street for an unknown problem, unknown age male. Patient reported to be on the sidewalk. Truck 25 respond, medical alarm 31-71, 3107 St. Paul Street at Charles Village Pub outside on the sidewalk between East 31st and East 32nd Streets. For an unknown problem, 32 Delta 1 response, timeout 1735.
1: Truck 8 responds, medical on 30-72, 409 Rolls Cross Terrace, and Walridge Street, breathing prompt, 43 year old male. Truck 8 responds, medical on 30-72, 409 Rolls Cross Terrace, breathing prompt, 43 year old.

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Engine 2, respond, medical on box area 23-62, 646 South Packa Street, natural gas leak. DGE en route less than 50 minutes, 1730.

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Tactical Box 44-14, Operations Fire Ground 1. Engine 44, Engine 45, Truck 29, respond. 4 St. George's Road between North Charles Street and Greenleaf Road. Investigate the odor of smoke on the third floor, 1744.

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1: On 43-62, York Road at Woodbourne Avenue. For the vehicle accident, 29 Bravo 1, timeout 1745.
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Truck 6 respond. Vehicle alarm 26-71, 440 East Avenue between Henry and Covington Street. Sick case, trouble breathing, 71-year-old male. Truck 6 respond. Medical alarm 26-71, 440 East Ford Avenue between Henry Street and Covington Street. Sick, trouble breathing, 26 Charlie 2 response. Timeout 1747.

9:30, responding medical on 14-7024-09, West Wall Street. Things off Calvin Road and North Berwick, and you're from assault. Now, person, police are on scene. 9:30, responding medical on 14-7024-09, West Wall Street, and you're from assault. Male patient, police on scene, 1748.

0: I'm on chain. I got a three-story single-family dwelling. Just showing up to investigate you committed.
1: It was a Castle Mall Square, but that's working. Andrew Flipper on scene, three-story single-family dwelling, nothing showing. Andrew Flipper at St. George's Road Command, Thomas,

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0: 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What do you guys need?
1: Truck 29, upon your arrival, we got a electrical smell or something burning on the third floor. 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
0: We can do that if your driver pulls down the street. We're blocked out.
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0: Engine 29 response, medical alarm 31-83, 4100 North Charles Street, unit 204, going west Highfield Drive and Stratford Road, sick case, 69-year-old male. Engine 29 response, medical alarm 31-83, 4100 North Charles Street, unit 204, going west Highfield Road and Stratford Drive, correction, west Highfield Road and Stratford Road, for sick case, 26 Charlie 1, timeout 1756.
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0: 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Chris Site case, 48-year-old male, please report violence, stage for police. Truck 8 respond, medical alarm 30-62, 3900 Benzinger Road, apartment 262, between Joe Avenue and Colchester Road. For the site case, 25 Charlie 2 response, patient reported violence, stage for police. 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
1: Excuse me, that's 44-14. 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

0: 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A pretty good view of Alpha Bravo and Charlie up here. 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
3: 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East 37th Street, between Ellerslie Avenue and Alcata Road. Injured, 32-year-old female. Engine 6, respond. Medical 31-10-906 East 37th Street, traumatic injury. Looks like it's going to be a cut in 30 Bravo 2. It's on stage.

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Medical alarm 14-50. 605 South Munro Street, between Eagle Street and Ohio Avenue. Chest pains, 10 Delta 4 response, time out 1804.

0: 3 respond, medical alarm 6-10, 817 East Chase Street, Queen Homewood Avenue, Hillman Street, for stroke, 55-year-old male. 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

0: got 26 responders. 91-27-60-3401, Urinway. At Urban Avenue, unknown medic problem, no patient. Police on scene. Truck 26 respond, medical on 27-60-3401, Urinway. Unknown medic problem, male patient down. Police on scene, 1809.
1: Engine 33 responds, medical alarm 33-60, 1900 East Monument Street at the library, between North Wolf and North Washington Street. Injured from a fall, unknown age female. Engine 33 responds, medical alarm 33-60, 1900 East Monument Street at the library, between North Wolf Street and North Washington Street. Injured from a fall, 17 Bravo 4 response, timeout 1809.
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Mega Line 13-33-07, Dolphin Street, Apartment 3, B is in Board. In Bowen Street and Jordan Street, injury from assault. Female patient, police not on scene. Engine 13, respond. Mega Line 13-33-07, Dolphin Street, Apartment 3, B is in Void. Injury from assault. Police on scene.

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Timeout 18-11.

First call responded around 40-65, 21-08 Tucker Lane, apartment AM 8. Hangers no vote in Gale Room. Standing out alert, 44-year male. First call responded around 40-65, 21-08 Tucker Lane, apartment AM 8. Standing out alert, 44-year male, 31 Alpha 1 response, 18%.

Gay Street, North Frederick Street, disabled occupied elevator. 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Elevator alarm 23-31. 501 East Fayette Street, between North Gay Street, North Frederick Street.

Okay, Madagon 36650. 2235 Winehurst Hill Street. Between North Smallwood Street and North Venlo. Unconscious man, alert 34-year-old female. Medic call respond within the 36. Okay, medical on 36-50, 2235 West Ursula Street. 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

Caller on 13-22. Truck 16426 respond. 11 West 20th Street, between North Charles Street and Morton Street. This is Occupy Alabama. 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This is Avid Occupied Elevator, 1830.

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Now we're on 36-61, 2646 West Franklin Street, between Evergreen Street and Ashbrook, and I, Andrea, 45-year-old female. 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

2151 West 27th Street in Agassiz Avenue, in the alley. Don't forget the vegetable fire. Wire fires. And then 25, Russian truck 25, truck 25. Respond back on it. 21-51 West 27th Street in Agassiz Avenue, front of the alley. Coal fire, 1836.

0: 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Ambo 811 respond. Medical on 13-30, 307 Dolphin Street, apartment 3B, off of Bolton and Jordan Street for an assault. 1836.
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3: Customary lane. And I see it was yes. Engine 21 respond. Flat fire 21-8, 3306, Newport Avenue. And I see it to grow fire. 18-7.
0: Ambo 803 respond. 307 Dolphin Street, apartment 3B off of Bolton and Jordan. 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
1: 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Newport Avenue and Roland Heights Avenue. It's going to be in a radio location. Reported to be a deck fire. Also getting 1300 block of Roland Heights and 4303 Newport Avenue in the area. Fox Alarm 21-80, operations on 5, ground 1. 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Engine 52, engine 29 is a wreck. Engine 4, engine 13, truck 29, truck 12, medic 1, Battalion Chief 5, Battalion Chief 3, this is a 2 response. Newport Avenue and Roland Heights Avenue, something in a rear location. Also getting 4603 Newport Avenue in the rear, and also getting Newport and Roland Heights. Hood's on fire. Reported to be a deck in the rear, 1941.
0: Two plus four, Roman Heights. I'm 94. I'm going to be your first truck. I'm a block away. I'm on another run. An electrical call.
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6: 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Got heavy fire in the rear. Looks like it's gas fed. Possibly grill. You can make the command. Get off the shelter in the front. Two story middle group. We're blowing. 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
7: 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Heavy fire in the rear. Engine 21 has to move on avenue command. Engine 21, when do you get a correct address? Can you advise 1832?
1: West Franklin Street. I, Andrew, 45, you a female. 1601 response, 1843.
8: Ambo 24, respond with Andrew 51, 4416, Grapevine Way, 626001.
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9: 1843. 52. Where is your hydrant
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9: Copy.
2: Command update. We're putting water on the fire clearly right now. I'll update if it got to the interior. 52, charge my plug.
9: Squad 26, you copy. I have one person removed from the elevator.
8: Okay, squad 26, one person removed.

0: 52 to communications. Did you acknowledge my request of PG&E Electric Tot?
1: That's affirmative. Contacting them now.
0: 52 Mobile Command. I just got a report of a dog in the Bravo side residence next to the fire building. Truck 29 in command. Do you have a corrected address? Is it the even or the odd side?
2: Command, 4304 Newport Avenue. I smoke on the first floor. Talking to the occupants now since nobody's inside. I'm making entry now.
3: In 23 Anvil 803, respond to 23 North Utah Street off of Lexington and Clay Street. Overdose 30-year-old male. Engine 23 Anvil 803, respond to 23 North Utah Street. Overdose off of Lexington and Clay. 23 Delta 2, 30-year-old male. 18

0: 19.5. I'm on scene. I'll give you an update in a second.
1: He's just making entries in the college chat.
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0: You'd be assuming, again, I'm going to bamboozle side A. Tech 5 is going to have accountability.
2: Stevens from Boston, 21-80, the county chief has on scene 2-3 level group, 10 from N, smoke showing. The county chief has Newport out in command, 18.

and then 33 and Blazer 9 respond. I'm on 33-81 East Lafayette Avenue and North Bush Street. Auto accident. And 33-809 response. That's on 33-81 East Lafayette Avenue and North Bush Street. Auto accident 1848.

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0: You have extension into the first floor invasion.
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0: Okay, come back, copy. Come here, my wrist in place.

0: Command Engine 4. Engine 4, I need you in the Bravo. Command and truck 29 on the roof. Give me a roof and floor, but I want you to stand by. Open it up.
1: 29, Orville 1 to command. Sector 4 primary underway, so far negative. We do have some heat up here. We got out of smoke.
0: Command, I copy. Heat on the second floor, primary negative.

0: car 26, medic 13, responding along T5-10, Long Raven Road, in Extra Hall Avenue, unknown medic problem, 60-year-old male. Squad 26, medic 13, respond. Medic along T5-10, Long Raven Road, in Extra Hall Avenue, unknown medic problem, 60-year-old male, 33 Delta 1, response, 1851.
1: 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No visible fire, just a minute.
2: I recommend we open the roof if we got lines inside. We put a lot of smoke on the second floor. We got the second floor opened up front and rear.
1: Alright, man, I copy. 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
2: Copy. 29-41 to command. 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Primary is negative.
1: Command, I copy. Primary second floor is negative.
3: On scene. I'm in service.
4: 1852,
2: truck 25. Correct. Issued estimates, all fires not. Also, the primary pressure in the basement is negative as well.
1: I copy, primary on negative as well. Commander truck 29, we're going to start a fan out front.
2: Okay.
1: Engine 4, primary and Bravo, inventory, smoke condition here. 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
5: Engine 13 command, on the Delta, you had trapped smoke throughout, you had extension to the deck, and a little bit of extension into the rear wall. All fires out.
1: Command, I copy. Small air extension to the rear. Smoke throughout. You're going to need a fan.
5: That's right.
2: 29 to command. Update. Primary. First floor. Negative.
1: Command, I copy. Primary. First floor. Negative.
6: Charlie, command.
1: Hey. You got that in the wall. I got these guys opening it up. Man, I got it.

Track 3, first one at around 51-71, 526 North Glover Street, between Jefferson Street and McAlvey Street, 9153 Oleo. Track 3, respond, medical on 51-71, 526 North Glover Street, 9153 Oleo, 26 North Glover Street, 867.

0: 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Near Orleans Street and North Haven Street, front view the rear of Club Desire. Chef Payne, 16-year-old male. Engine 41, respond. 91-51-40-3821, Pulaski Highway, rear of Club Desire. Chef Payne, 16-year-old male. 10-4, respond. 1836.
1: Engine 43, report non-emergency 1103 Meridian Drive, installed smoke alarm. Engine 43, report non-emergency 1103 Meridian Drive, off of Chickasin Parkway and Macbeth Drive, installed smoke alarm, 1856.
2: Bruce, go ahead.
3: People walk down to the Delta 2 exposure on the Charlie side. 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
2: All right, we see it.
0: 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Between North Smallwood Street, North Bend Low, non-breathing, 46-year-old female. Engine 8, Medic 11, MS3, respond. Medical on 52-5122 West North Avenue. From E is an Edward, non-breathing, 46-year-old female, 9 Echo 1, response, 1827.
3: We got some smoke pumping out of the rear. 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
3: Can you see the command?
4: Command Engine 13, I need you to report 4310. Give me the 6th house in from the end.
5: That 52's got a line there. Looks like it's some ambers that went up into the roof wall.
4: Okay, I copy. Does it look like it's coming from the 6th dwelling in the rear?
3: The command is right at the Delta 2-3 and between both of them. Now we got fire, a little bit of fire showing after the inspection hook.
4: Okay, I copy. I have 4 engines going to the second floor, 4308 right now, which should be the Delta 2.
6: Charlie, come in. I copy.
3: Second floor, come on. First division is negative. Utilities are secured.
4: Come in, I copy.
3: Charlie, come in. The house that has a fire, looks like it's in the rain spout. It's going to be 4314.
4: Man, I copy. 4314. I got truck 29 going there now.
5: Yeah, we got it knocked.

0: command engine 4. When you're done at 4308 and you check it out, go to 4312 when you're done.
1: 4 copies.
0: Sorry, command. I literally think it was an ember that went up and landed in the rain south of 4314. Okay, command, I copy.

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1: 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I'm gonna... 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Pre-sick. 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
0: Okay, I copy. We'll try 14. 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Copy, 4314.
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0: We're at the 52, you're at the shoot, you're back at. Where's the 52? I felt left out. Stay to the center.
1: 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Elevator alarm 13-70, 1702 Pennsylvania Avenue between Front and Lawrence Street. Disabled occupied elevator. Truck 16, Rescue 1, respond. Elevator alarm 13-70, 1702 Pennsylvania Avenue between Front Court and Lawrence Street. Disabled occupied elevator, time out 1903.

41-43-62, 502 McLeese Avenue, between York Road and Reddy Avenue, for the sick case. AML 30 respond medical alarm 43-62, 502 McLeese Avenue, for the sick case. 76-year-old female, 26 Delta 1 response, 19.

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Last area 45-71, 6807 Park Heights Avenue, apartment 4J John, between Labyrinth Road and Falstaff Road. Residential fire alarm. Truck 27 response. Last area 45-71, 6807 Park Heights Avenue, apartment 4J John, between Labyrinth Road and Falstaff Road. 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Timeout 1907.

Hence, permit at 5 respond medical along 36-10, 649 North Bentley Street between Harlem Avenue and West Glenville Street. Permit breathing problems. Engine 30 Medic 5, respond medical alarm. 36-10, 649 North Bentley Street. 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

0: Blues to command. Delta 2 and Delta 3 exposure in the rear roof line. We had some smoke evident. Smoke is about minimal here. There's no pressure behind the smoke. I think it's just not smoke trickling out.
1: Yeah, copy. I want you to open it up extensively. Make sure that we don't have any extension off into the open spaces.
0: Copy.
2: Anyway, 6 respond, medical alarm 46-51, 4119 Pennhurst Avenue, between Granada and El Dorado Avenue for sick case. Anyway, 806 respond, medical alarm 46-51, 4119 Pennhurst Avenue, between Granada and El Dorado Avenue, sick, 71-year-old male, 26 Alpha 10 response, 9 out 1910.

0: much elevator it's going to be. 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
1: Hey, Monty Clinton, 4306. Elsa.
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MOA respond, medical alarm 6-41, Orleans Street, North Central Avenue, for an assault. 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The assault, unknown age female, police on scene, requesting, time is 19:15.

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2: X-16, respond medical alarm 40-50, 3013, Chelsea Terrace, at the recovery center. For the seizure, 62-year-old female, 12 Delta 4 response, 1917.

0: 面对你唱歌的时候。
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0: You just passed us over 40 miles. 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
1: .30-13 Chelsea Terrace, Arthur Recovery Center, between Woodhaven Avenue and Bonner Road, for the seizures. 9040, respond, got a call on 40-50, 3013 Chelsea Terrace, Arthur Recovery Center, for the seizures, 62-year-old female. Also responding, Reef Medic 16, 12 Delta 4 response, 19.

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And 43, respond medical alarm 43-31, 5712 Beachdale Avenue, apartment number C, as in Charlie, between East Belvedere Avenue and Crestview Road, for the breathing problems. And 43, respond medical alarm 43-31, 5712 Beachdale Avenue, apartment C, as in Charlie, for the breathing problems. 51-year-old male, 6 Delta 4, response 1920.

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2: Avenue Apartment C, Charlie, for the breathing problems, 51-year-old male, 6 Delta 4 response, 1923.
3: Non-emergency response, max area 46-51, engine 20 report, 4119 Penhurst Avenue, between Granada and El Dorado Avenue for lift assist. Non-emergency response, max area 46-51, engine 20 report, 4119 Penhurst Avenue, between Granada Avenue and El Dorado Avenue for lift assist. ML 1924.
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Medical alarm 8-50, 516 North Gilmore Street, between West Franklin Street and Edmondson Avenue, for the seizure. 12 Alpha 4, response, timeout 1926.

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0: 6807 Park Heights Avenue, apartment 40, he's going to malfunction at law. No CO detected after investigation.
1: Okay, message received, 1920.

8 on scene, medical alarm 40-40, 3603 Fairview Avenue, between Grantley Road and Callaway Avenue. Truck 18 response, this is Tambo 8 on scene, medical alarm 40-40, 3603 Fairview Avenue, between Grantley Road and Callaway Avenue, timeout 1927.

Amber 30 responds, medical alarm 56-80, East Northern Parkway at Laurelton Avenue at the bus stop for poisoning, 48-year-old male. Amber 30 responds, medical alarm 56-80, East Northern Parkway at Laurelton Avenue at the bus stop for the poisoning, 23 Omega 1 response, timeout 1931.

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Number 25 respond, medical alarm 43-31, 5712 Beachdale Avenue, Apartment C, Charles, Twin East Belvedere Avenue, Crabby Road, trouble breathing, 51-year-old male. Number 25 respond, medical alarm 43-31, 5712 Beachdale Avenue, Apartment C, Charles, Twin East Belvedere Avenue, Crespi Road, trouble breathing, 6 Delta 4 response, 51-year-old male. Avenue 43 on scene, time about 1935.

Engine 46, Medic 21, respond. Medic alarm 40-10, Harrison Boulevard at Fernhill Avenue for an overdose. Unknown age female. Engine 46, Medic 21, respond. Medic alarm 40-10, Harrison Boulevard at Fernhill Avenue for an overdose. 23 Charlie 8, response. Timeout 19.

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Medical alarm 45-402434 West Belvedere Avenue. And West Northern Parkway and Lanier Avenue. Somebody room 2314. Henry Football, 101-year-old female. Campbell 801 respond. Medical

Well, 54 was fine, but along 54-40, 5441 Moore's Run Drive, between Bucknell Road and Waycross Road, sick. 85-year-old male. Well, 54 was fine, but along 54-40, 5441 Moore's Run Drive, sick. 85-year-old male. 26 up and on response, 1955.

Engine 14 was found at along 23-10 North Howard Street and Marion Street. Number alley, way next to the atrium, unknown medic from 40-year-old male. Engine 14 was found. Medic along 23-10 North Howard Street and Marion Street. The alleyway next to the atrium, unknown medic from male patient, 40-year-old, 1956.

0: 304 Newport Avenue had a fire at two-story in the middle of the group occupied. We're going to have no pile of debris blocking or impeding from the rear of the dwelling. We're going to be holding with engine 21, engine 52, truck 29, and truck 12. And the truck 29 is going to be taking command. They're going to remain on fire round one, and battalion 5 is going to have the card.
1: Okay, command. 1958.

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Command force holding engine 21, engine 52, truck 29, truck 12. Truck 29 will assume command. 1959.

2015 response, medical alarm, 21-20, 830 West 40th Street, room 2161. Between Kittery Lane and Elm Avenue for sick case, 97-year-old female. 2015 respond, medical alarm, 21-20, 830 West 40th Street, room 2161. Between Kittery Lane and Elm Avenue, sick, 26 Alpha 10, timeout 2002.